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in on this Tuesday evening, and Jade, she took off right away. But do you blame her? I mean, outside, it is absolutely phenomenal tonight. Taking in what's left of this evening, for me, well, I'll tell you what, I'm spending the rest of my evening right here with you. Yeah, I got the tunes lined up till midnight with the Cars here at 92 KQRS.

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16: 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Body weight workouts, when you do them the right way, can be really effective. Strength and conditioning specialist Dana Santis told us, with body weight training, you create progressive overload by changing joint angles, adding instability, or choosing more challenging variations of the same exercise. Two other factors driving progressive overload are time under tension and muscular fatigue. That means the amount of time your muscles are engaged during a movement, the slower the movement, the harder it will be until you reach the point where you can't do another rep with good form. You want to stop before you collapse. Also, remember this, pay attention to your breath. So important. Breathe out when you exert force. I'm Dr. Sanjay Gupta, helping you live a better life.
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25: 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And tonight may have a few clouds filtering in. Overnight low, 58. I haven't said a low like that in some time. Tomorrow, another phenomenal day. Sunshine with a high of 80. And after that, we start warming up. Yeah, back into the 80s and 90s by this upcoming weekend. Right now, we're at 75. Minneapolis, St. Paul.
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You know, it was back on July 10th, Jack White released his brand new album, Frozen Charlotte, which, by the way, is a great album. And now he is going to be setting out on a tour, going to be making a stop at the Armory. That's coming up here November 8th. Man, looking forward to that show. Here he is with the White Stripes at 92 KQRS.

So as the story goes, David Bowie said he was unaware that Nirvana covered one of his, you know, lesser known songs here in the U.S. for their Unplugged show. Now, after he heard it, he was blown away by the energy and power in Kurt Cobain's voice. The only thing that he did regret is they weren't able to get together and write songs together. Man, if they did, can you imagine that? Kurt Cobain and David Bowie. That would have been amazing. Here is their cover of The Man Who Sold the World at 92 KQRS.

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4: What are the chances you are listening to this while drinking a nice hot cup of coffee? If so, don't let me stop you. For years, we've been reporting on the health benefits of coffee, and that's not going to stop today. A new study, this one out of Harvard School of Public Health, found that coffee and tea could help lower your risk of developing dementia. People who enjoyed 1 to 3 caffeinated cups a day saw the biggest impact. In addition to the caffeine, coffee contains hundreds of bioactive compounds that can influence inflammation, glucose metabolism, vascular function, and oxidative stress. It's also possible coffee drinkers might be doing other things that keep them healthy. Eating a more balanced diet, getting plenty of exercise, sleep, not smoking, or drinking too much alcohol. And finally, staying socially active. I'm Dr. Sanjay Gupta, helping you live a better life.
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7: 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Hey, it's Paul Fletcher. 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

0: You know, when it came to this track, you got David Bowie kind of doing double work. First of all, performing the song, but he also plays alto sax on this track. A song that was known for its stutter, and that stutter became one of the most recognized hooks in rock music. 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

right, Chris Nelson, and you know, tonight at 10 o'clock, we got KQ's 5 at 10, and I was all ready to do five songs from the year 1995, until this message came across here on our Luther Westside Volkswagen Talk and Text Line. It says, you never do the year 1992. Well, I don't know about that. I looked around. It's been a while. So tell you what, scrap 95 for tonight. We got five songs from the summer of 1992. Tonight, part of KQ's 5 at 10.

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10: Now seems as good a time as any to remind you, you don't always have to take healthy habits to the extreme. Not only are you unlikely to stick with something that's difficult, even if you can keep it up, it's probably going to be to the detriment of something else. And chances are that something else is more important. So if you're on a quest to improve your health, I promise the basics are going to take you much further. I'm talking about diet. Try and be as plant-based as possible. Exercise, meaning multiple rounds of cardio and strength training, and sleep. For most people, 7 to 9 hours a night. I'd like to think of these things as sort of a three-legged stool, right? If you're not doing any one of them, it's really hard to keep balanced with the others. The key here is you don't have to strive for perfection. Doing anything is going to be better than nothing. I'm Dr. Sanjay Gupta, helping you live a better life.
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12: 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With me, you'll get both of plenty of them on 92 KQRS. Hey, it's Paul Fletcher. 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
12: 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Hey, it's Paul Fletcher, and I care about Minnesota, and I care about music. With me, you'll get both of plenty of them on 92 KQRS. We've made some changes here at 92 KQRS, and I'm one of them. Hey, it's Paul Fletcher, and I care about Minnesota, and I care about music. 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We've made some changes here at 92 KQRS, and I'm one of them. Hey, it's Paul Fletcher, and I care about Minnesota, and I care about music. With me, you'll get both of plenty of them on 92 KQRS. 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
20: Weather from KQ, it is brought to you by North State Mechanical Heating and Air, your neighbor that knows heating and air. Just a few clouds tonight and nice, going down to 58. Tomorrow we'll have sunshine, a high getting close to 80, and then after that we jump into the 80s, mid-90s once again by the time we head into the weekend. Right now we are at 73. Minneapolis, St. Paul.
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Chris Nelson. Now, this song is one of those rare ones where you got David Gilmour and Roger Waters. They actually got together for a little bit and were able to write a song together. And this one, a little different than all the others, talking about Syd Barrett, who was the founder of Pink Floyd, who sadly had to step away from the band with mental health issues. This song dedicated to him. 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

Hey, Chris Nelson. Now, when it came to the guys of Third Eye Blind, this song dealing with the raw trauma and the burnout of a dissolving romantic relationship. And they did not want to write, you know, your typical breakup song. So this one focusing on the nostalgic and sometimes bitter transition that people go through from being, you know, lovers into complete strangers. Hence the lyric, "How's it gonna be when you don't know me?" Third Eye Blind, here at 92 KQRS.

0: It's Lisa Miller with the KQ Rock Review for Tuesday, July 21st. On this day in 1987, Guns N' Roses released their legendary debut studio album, Appetite for Destruction. That record went on to become one of the best-selling debut albums of all time in the U.S., launching massive hits like Welcome to the Jungle, Sweet Child of Mine, and Paradise City, which is Slash's favorite song.
1: That's probably my favorite Guns song. And it's funny because, like, I listened to the playing on it, and I can tell how young I was. And all the potential for whatever, I mean, it's not even potential. It's just all the heart and the direction was all in place. It was a little bit stiff, but that gives it a charm.
0: Guns N' Roses bring their world tour to Mystic Lake Amphitheater Saturday, August 8th. Tickets are available. I'm Lisa Miller, and that's a KQ Rock Review sponsored by 1-800-LAW-TIGERS.
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3: Across the country right now, at this very moment, there are probably arguments taking place about who's doing more of the housework, the homework, the shuttling of kids from this activity to that. It's true. By and large, women do more of this than men. But doesn't have to be that way. And if you and your spouse can level that playing field, it's going to make both of you and your kids happier. Psychologist Yelena Kecmanovic says this might be how you get there. As hard as it might be at first, try to think of your partner like a teammate, not an adversary. Learn how to do some of the chores your partner does to get a better understanding of how much effort something takes. And finally, take the time to acknowledge what the other person is doing. And every now and then, even express your appreciation. That'll go a long way. I'm Dr. Sanjay Gupta, helping you live a better life.
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All right, Chris Nelson getting ready to welcome John Resnick and the crew. Yeah, the Goo Goo Dolls going to be doing a show at the brand new Mystic Lake Amphitheater down there in Shakopee. They're going to be here August 4th. Here is Slide at 92 KQRS. Could you

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8: 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You wake up, your mind starts to race, you can't turn those thoughts off. Sleep experts say there are a few things you can try. Cognitive shuffling. That's when you choose a random, impersonal, non-emotional word. Then for each letter of that word, think of as many words that begin with each letter as you can before moving on to the next one. It distracts your brain from stress. It also mimics the fragmented thought patterns that usually occur as you drift off to sleep. Sensory grounding is something else. That's when you work through things you can hear, feel, see, smell, or taste. That helps you to be in the moment instead of dwelling on the past or the future. Or just do a mental walkthrough of a place you know well. Familiar but neutral imagery that can calm the brain. I'm Dr. Sanjay Gupta, helping you live a better life.
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17: 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And tonight, just a few clouds. Temp, man, dropping all the way down to 58. We haven't been that low in quite a while. Tomorrow, back into sunshine with a high near 80. Then we bounce back into the 80s. And yeah, mid-90s by this upcoming weekend. It's going to be a hot one. Right now, we are at 71. Minneapolis, St. Paul.
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They're probably kicking back, you know, taking it easy. Nope, they are touring once again. Yeah, their power-up tour was actually in Madison just this past Sunday night. And now they're heading down to do a show in San Antonio here on the 24th. 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

Chris Nelson, looking down here tonight, KQ's 5 and 10. We are bringing you five songs from this day, yeah, the summer of 1992. I told the story earlier. I had 1995 figured out until, what was her name, Lisa checked in and said, you never do 1992, my favorite year of music. So I tell you what, scrap 1995 and Lisa for you. I got five songs from this day, July 21st, back in 1992. Comes up here tonight at 10.

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5: We've made some changes here at 92 KQRS, and I'm one of them. Hey, it's Paul Fletcher, and I care about Minnesota, and I care about music. With me, you'll get both of plenty of them on 92 KQRS. Hey, it's Paul Fletcher. We're so proud of what we've built here at 92 KQRS, a complete rock destination built specifically for Minnesota, which just means we'll still sound great when it's 30 below, I guess. We've made some changes here at 92 KQRS, and I'm one of them. Hey, it's Paul Fletcher, and I care about Minnesota, and I care about music. With me, you'll get both of plenty of them on 92 KQRS. Hey, it's Paul Fletcher. We're so proud of what we've built here at 92 KQRS, a complete rock destination built specifically for Minnesota, which just means we'll still sound great when it's 30 below, I guess. Hey, it's Paul Fletcher. We're so proud of what we've built here at 92 KQRS, a complete rock destination built specifically for Minnesota, which just means we'll still sound great when it's 30 below, I guess.
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21: 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Yeah, that's our diggit AI.

Chris Nelson, and coming up here in, man, 5 minutes? Time's flying by tonight. We got KQ's 5 at 10, where tonight I am bringing you five songs from this day. Yep, the summer of 1992. I don't know what you were doing, but tell you what, these five songs were on the charts. Gonna roll them out here after Pearl Jam at 92 KQ.

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0: Smith changing the sound of The Cure for that song, as most of their songs before that, I know they're kind of dark, a little moody, kind of gothic. That one, yeah, way different, kind of a love song from The Cure. It's Friday, I'm in Love here on KQ's 5 at 10, as we are rolling through five songs that were on the charts on this day, July 21st, going back to the summer of 1992. Soup Dragons heading up the charts with this one. Here is Pleasure on KQ's 5 at 10.
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sad news this past weekend as we just lost Jennifer Finch, the bassist for that band L7, after she was diagnosed with an aggressive form of brain cancer. And their song, their one big hit, was on the charts on this day, July 21st, back in 1992. As we continue on with KQ's 5 and 10, these guys inside the top 10, as always, for you two, even better than the real thing here on KQ's 5 and 10.

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0: Oh, yeah, that song sitting at the number one spot on this day, July 21st, back in 1992. Give it up to the B-52s and good stuff. And that's how we do it. KQ is 5 and 10, where we just went through five songs from the summer of 1992. Now, we will do this again tomorrow night, 10 o'clock. I will have five songs from another year here on KQ's 5 and 10.
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5: Now seems as good a time as any to remind you, you don't always have to take healthy habits to the extreme. Not only are you unlikely to stick with something that's difficult, even if you can keep it up, it's probably going to be to the detriment of something else. And chances are that something else is more important. So if you're on a quest to improve your health, I promise the basics are going to take you much further. I'm talking about diet, try and be as plant-based as possible, exercise, meaning multiple rounds of cardio and strength training, and sleep. For most people, 7 to 9 hours a night. I'd like to think of these things as sort of a three-legged stool, right? If you're not doing any one of them, it's really hard to keep balanced with the others. The key here is you don't have to strive for perfection. Doing anything is going to be better than nothing. I'm Dr. Sanjay Gupta, helping you live a better life.
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16: Weather from KQ. It is brought to you by North State Mechanical Heating and Air, your neighbor that knows heating and air. Just a few clouds tonight and temps, yeah, dropping down to 58. It's been a while since we've been in the 50s at night. Tomorrow, we're back up around 80 with sunshine, then mid-80s for Thursday and Friday, and mid-90s just in time for the weekend. Right now, we are at 68. Minneapolis, St. Paul.
9: Babson.

Chris Nelson and our Twins. Oh, man, we cannot figure out Cleveland. Yeah, they got another win tonight. I mean, not as bad as it was last night, that 13-4 loss. Ouch. But, yeah, tonight lost out in Cleveland. Final score, 5-2. It's a four-game series. Game number three goes down tomorrow at first pitch at 5:40. So, come on, go Twins.

Chris Nelson, and oh yeah, you can guarantee I got tickets to see these guys when they come back to town. Oh yeah, ready to rock the brand new Mystic Lake Amphitheater down there in Shakopee. That show goes down August 8th. Here's Guns N' Roses at 92 KQRS.

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11: If you're looking to get stronger, you don't necessarily need a bunch of heavy weights to do that, at least not to start. 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Strength and conditioning specialist Dana Santis told us, with body weight training, you create progressive overload by changing joint angles, adding instability, or choosing more challenging variations of the same exercise. Two other factors driving progressive overload are time under tension and muscular fatigue. That means the amount of time your muscles are engaged during a movement, the slower the movement, the harder it will be until you reach the point where you can't do another rep with good form. You want to stop before you collapse. Also, remember this, pay attention to your breath. So important. Breathe out when you exert force. I'm Dr. Sanjay Gupta, helping you live a better life.
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right, Chris Nelson. Now, I haven't checked the Luther Westside Volkswagen talk and text line here in a bit. Let me see what we got here. Now, I got to say hello to Jamie, who is checking in from Brooklyn Park. It says, can you please play the Rolling Stones? I think the name of the song is called Beast of Burden. If I'm wrong, you can correct me on the air. Well, hey, no correction needed, Jamie. You got it. Great tune from the Rolling Stones. You're at 92 KQRS.

You know, when it came to singer and songwriter from Australia, talking about Gautier, collaborating with New Zealand's Kimbra. This song talking about the bitter aftermath of a messy breakup. And this song, man, became a global hit. Even picked up a couple of Grammys back in 2013 for Somebody That I Used to Know at 92 KQRS.

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11: Now seems as good a time as any to remind you, you don't always have to take healthy habits to the extreme. Not only are you unlikely to stick with something that's difficult, even if you can keep it up, it's probably going to be to the detriment of something else. And chances are that something else is more important. So if you're on a quest to improve your health, I promise the basics are going to take you much further. I'm talking about diet, try and be as plant-based as possible, exercise, meaning multiple rounds of cardio and strength training, and sleep. For most people, 7 to 9 hours a night. I'd like to think of these things as sort of a three-legged stool, right? If you're not doing any one of them, it's really hard to keep balanced with the others. The key here is you don't have to strive for perfection. Doing anything is going to be better than nothing. I'm Dr. Sanjay Gupta, helping you live a better life.
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12: 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Hey, it's Paul Fletcher, and I care about Minnesota, and I care about music. With me, you'll get both of plenty of them on 92 KQRS. We've made some changes here at 92 KQRS, and I'm one of them. Hey, it's Paul Fletcher, and I care about Minnesota, and I care about music. With me, you'll get both of plenty of them on 92 KQRS. Hey, it's Paul Fletcher. We're so proud of what we've built here at 92 KQRS, a complete rock destination built specifically for Minnesota, which just means we'll still sound great when it's 30 below, I guess. We've made some changes here at 92 KQRS, and I'm one of them. Hey, it's Paul Fletcher, and I care about Minnesota, and I care about music. With me, you'll get both of plenty of them on 92 KQRS. Hey, it's Paul Fletcher. We're so proud of what we've built here at 92 KQRS, a complete rock destination built specifically for Minnesota, which just means we'll still sound great when it's 30 below, I guess. Hey, it's Paul Fletcher. We're so proud of what we've built here at 92 KQRS, a complete rock destination built specifically for Minnesota, which just means we'll still sound great when it's 30 below, I guess.
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17: 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Temp's going down to 58. Wow, it's going to feel great. Back up around 80 tomorrow with sunshine. We go into the 80s for Thursday and Friday. And yeah, just in time for the weekend, the heat comes back. Talking mid-90s. Right now, we're at 67. Minneapolis, St. Paul.
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0: You know, it doesn't matter how many times I hear this song from the Pixies, it always takes me to the end of the movie, The Fight Club. 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

right, Chris Nelson. Just about time for me to roll on out of here, as we're already creeping up here on midnight. But tell you what, I will be back here tomorrow night at 7 because, well, looking at my social calendar, yeah, not much going on. I'm kind of open pretty much all week. So we'll talk then. Leaving you with David Bowie here at 92 KQRS. Have a great night.

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23: I read this interesting story the other day, which was written by a colleague of mine, about why so-called, quote, admin nights are the new book club for busy adults. Now, I learned this is a term coined by journalist Chris Collin, who wrote about this life hack in the Wall Street Journal. An admin night is when people come together for a night, a fun night, while holding one another accountable to an assignment. The ones usually considered back burner tasks, the ones that you've been putting off. The person you choose to do an admin night with matters a lot because that's your accountability partner. That's what one person told us. People love the social aspect because it can bring these boring tasks to light make them feel more fun, and where you go matters as well. You need to have enough space and hopefully not too many distractions. And again, don't forget to leave some time for fun. I'm Dr. Sanjay Gupta, helping you live a better life.
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12: I read this interesting story the other day, which was written by a colleague of mine, about why so-called, quote, admin nights are the new book club for busy adults. Now, I learned this is a term coined by journalist Chris Collin, who wrote about this life hack in the Wall Street Journal. An admin night is when people come together for a night, a fun night, while holding one another accountable to an assignment. The ones usually considered back burner tasks, the ones that you've been putting off. The person you choose to do an admin night with matters a lot because that's your accountability partner. That's what one person told us. People love the social aspect because it can bring these boring tasks to light, make them feel more fun, and where you go matters as well. You need to have enough space and hopefully not too many distractions. And again, don't forget to leave some time for fun. I'm Dr. Sanjay Gupta, helping you live a better life.
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19: 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Hey, it's Paul Fletcher, and I care about Minnesota, and I care about music. 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

0: Gorman in the Morning, Minnesota's 92KQRS. Good Wednesday morning. Let's get to humping. I'm here with Paul Fletcher.
1: Let's do it. I'm just happy to be here.
2: Yeah, I share your feelings.
0: Yeah, you do. We are all aligned. We are in sync, as they say.
3: Hell yeah.
0: We ain't the Backstreet Boys. Let's get to it, Paul Fletcher. Give me some headlines. I'm feeling Minnesota.
1: The Minnesota State Fair just revealed 75 new adult beverages for 2026.
0: Let's go!
1: 75. And there's one in particular people are talking about. It's called Old Ranch Hand. It's a ranch dressing cream ale created by St. Paul's Dual Citizen Brewing.
0: Of course it is. Man, that little ranch beer is sitting around going, everybody is talking about me. Mm-hmm. We're going to get drunk on ranch. Let's go.
1: So are you guys trying that?
0: No.
1: No?
0: Not a chance.
1: Ryder?
3: If somebody purchases one and hands it to me, I'll certainly take a gulp.
1: All right. Candyman. Here's a couple others that stood out to me. Candyman Blue Raspberry. It's a blue raspberry flavor. Adds a subtle tart twist to a light, easy drinking lager.
0: Nope.
1: Ryder?
3: Oh, I'm not a sweet person.
1: No. Okay.
3: No. I'm what sweet enough.
1: All right. Well,
3: yeah.
1: All right. Well, adventures outside of beer, but how about a bubbly dill pickle seltzer rimmed with tangy pickle salt and garnished with a savory cheese cube and meat stick? Dill pickle seltzer.
0: That more likely to go there than raspberry or ranch beer, but probably not.
3: I like the dill pickle lager at Giggle.
0: I was going to say, the State Fair to me, and this will be my fourth time, it just means one thing, and that's exactly what it means.
3: Yes.
0: The giggle dough, the diggle, the whatever you call it, the dill lager, every time.
1: You liked the pickle Kolsch last year, didn't you?
0: Whatever it is. I don't know.
1: Okay.
0: Whatever. All I know is this.
3: That giggle.
0: Ryder brought them over to me, and I just drank all of them. That's what I remember.
1: Well, this one put you in my mind, actually.
0: Okay.
1: A Kolsch infused with fresh limes and habanero and jalapeno peppers, making for a refreshing burst of citrus with a touch of heat. Lima Pino Kolsch.
0: Okay, I would try that.
3: Sure. There's a black pepper ale on the list somewhere.
0: Black pepper ale? Also something I would give a little attention to.
3: That's the one I'm going to seek out. I think it's at the ballpark. I'm not sure.
0: Okay, fair enough.
3: Yeah.
1: Okay, well, that's a handful of them. There's 71 more, and I think there's like 12 or 13 non-alcoholics, but I didn't even bring those up. France is moving to become the first country in the European Union to ban children under 15 from using social media. The bill also includes a ban on mobile phone use in French high schools. The law is expected to face a constitutional review before it can take effect with, I don't remember what his title is, Macron. What's his, is he a president
3: Macron?
1: Or whatever?
0: The PM,
1: supreme,
0: I believe?
1: The supreme leader, whatever. Mm-hmm. He's hoping to have it in place by the start of the new school year in September.
0: And as it is France, he did add that we will be replacing social media apps with cigarettes for the children.
3: Right.
0: Good. I'd love to see that happen. There's nothing wrong on earth with making it very difficult for kids under 16 to get on social media.
3: Yeah.
0: And I know everyone goes, but they'll figure it out. Yeah, some of them will figure out a way, but most, honestly, won't.
3: I know. Right. When you put those hurdles in the way, you're just going to make them smarter and more savvy.
0: That's right.
1: It's
0: a win-win. Yeah. And, of course, again, the cigarette companies are thrilled. The French, you got to love them.
3: Yeah.
1: A 1972 Jensen Interceptor 3, originally owned by John Bonham, is going up for auction. The Jensen Interceptor is a British luxury GT car that combines Italian design with an American V8 on a British chassis, making it highly sought after, apparently. According to the accompanying paperwork, the vehicle was delivered to Bonham on March 18, 1972. It underwent a three-year restoration from the current owner. I mean, of all cars to ever go on auction, Steve, this one's for you.
0: Well, I was going to say it's really more for his kid, isn't it? Jason's got to get in on there. I assume it's not the family that's putting it up for auction. It's probably passed around a few people. There is a I did see a thing about it, and they said that they're saying that it's well documented that it was his, and he may or may not have actually crashed it once in 1977. Oh. It's had a little bit of work done. But, you know, yeah, no, if I were a car guy and if I were trying to figure out how to burn through 400 or 500 GER, sure.
3: Yeah.
0: But neither one of those things is happening right now, as far as I know.
1: That's fair enough. If you're trying to picture this thing, think of like a station wagon fastback. It looks like a sporty station wagon is what it looks like, kind of. It's a two-door.
0: Well, he was a family man.
1: Yeah, right?
3: This is just going to go to some boomer whose kid is getting no inheritance.
0: Exactly.
1: There you go.
0: That's exactly right.
1: A cargo plane landing at Cincinnati North Kentucky International Airport was caught on camera hitting the runway and causing sparks to come out of the back. Here's a response from an onlooker.
4: Whoa, whoa, whoa, whoa. Golly. Holy tail strike.
0: Holy tail strike.
1: That's what they call it.
0: Yeah they do.
1: So a huge trail of sparks is left as the plane scraped its tail trying to land, which forced the cargo plane to abort the landing. Pilot came in again and had a similar issue. On the third attempt, the plane was able to land safely.
0: Hey. Wow.
3: Have you two seen this footage of this plane?
0: Yes.
3: Dude, it looks like something out of an Acme car, of a Looney Tunes cartoon. The way the sparks are coming out of this plane, and it still manages to take off.
0: Yeah, it's what they would call not settling.
3: Ugh.
0: Go ahead with unsettling if you like.
3: Yeah.
0: It's rough. It's like you think it's a tail strike. It's really a tail strike and drag.
3: Yeah.
0: Because it's not like bang up. It's like hit, drag for a while, and then maybe we should take off again.
3: Yeah.
0: Yeah.
1: Yeah. Well, this landing didn't work. I just got it up on. I meant to have it up, but it's on the Instagram and the Facebook at 92KQRS. Yeah.
3: Golly is an understatement.
1: Golly. Ugh. Yeah.
0: Yeah, let's talk sports. The Minnesota Wild will be teaming up with the league. They will be broadcasting their games this season on a multimedia television network after the FanDuel Regional Sports Network ceased operations. The games will be on a Wild channel. That's in the same cable and satellite TV packages that FanDuel Sports North was. Certain games will be on over-the-air, local channel. You know, four games were last year.
1: Yep.
0: There will be a paid streaming option as well. There's a bunch of ways to watch the Wild this year. I would recommend just find your favorite bar that plays all the games and go there.
3: Yes.
1: Okay.
3: I know, but they're making it harder and harder for bars to pick up all these packages.
0: True.
3: Like, I was at a bar across the street from Target Field, could not get the Twins game.
0: Man. That's not good.
3: You know?
1: No,
0: that's not good. The Minnesota Lynx will play the Seattle Storm today for the second game in a row. They beat them two nights ago. Today's game tips off at 2 p.m. again in Seattle. And yes. Oh my goodness, Nafisha Collier is on the probable list.
3: Ooh.
0: That's about a 75% chance she will be in the game. Let's go. How about that? This is the last game before the All-Star break. So, interesting timing. A road game right before a longer break. Maybe it is just, maybe that's the perfect time to just get her in for a few minutes here and there. But it's just going to be when, if it's this game or if it's the first game after the break, it's going to be awesome to see her back on the court. When you have a team that is sitting atop the standings and then their best player decides it's time to play, it's pretty exciting stuff.
1: Yeah. Uh-huh.
0: By the way, that All-Star game this weekend, starting guard rookie Olivia Miles, as well it should be, but sometimes things aren't the way they should be with the W, so it's good to see that she's going to be on the court.
1: Yeah.
0: The Miami Heat posted a link to a scheduled live stream and then immediately took it down.
3: Oof.
0: It was called the LeBron James introductory press conference, and then they said, no, that was a mistake, and it was only being prepared in case he announces he's coming here.
5: Chance.
0: LeBron James has decided that he has made a decision, and my God, we have to wait all day long to see. Look, I don't take shots at LeBron James. He is, at worst, the second greatest player the league's ever produced. I couldn't possibly care less.
3: Is this the decision three?
0: Go what away we so we can miss you one day.
3: Yeah.
0: That's my thoughts when I see
1: just one time when
0: King
1: you
0: James.
1: One of these times that you make one of these decisions, how about you just do it and be like, you know, make a spectacle out of it.
0: I have a personal thing, too, that's just kind of funny. My nephew played basketball for Syracuse. Matt Gorman, 6'10", and he won a national championship alongside Carmelo Anthony. They were freshmen together.
1: Nice.
0: He had a great run at Syracuse, played overseas in Europe for about a decade.
1: Nice.
0: Good ball player. When he was in a high school rising seniors all-star camp in New Jersey, the ABC camp, the 50 best players in America go, he was one of them.
3: Oh, cool.
0: There was one rising junior that summer, and it was LeBron James.
3: Ooh.
0: And he destroyed everybody.
3: Wow.
0: Destroyed my nephew. He destroyed Carmelo Anthony. He killed all the rising seniors.
1: Mm.
0: And my brother Bob called, and he goes, hey, remember this name, LeBron James. I've seen the future. And Bob still takes credit for discovering LeBron James.
3: Sure.
0: But, you know, but the point is, when I think of that story, it is so damn long ago.
3: Yeah.
0: And he's still playing.
3: I know.
0: Dude,
3: ugh,
0: please. The Twins lost yesterday. Oh. Well, let's just get right to it.
1: Yeah, really?
0: 5-2. This is the fourth straight. Last year, after the All-Star break, they lost their first four series in a row. And it was definitely like, I guess we're dumping the talent because we're going nowhere. Mm-hmm. That's the trend we're hoping to avoid this time. But this is, let's see, they've dropped four of the first five since the All-Star game. This is four in a row now. It's like, hey, fellas, that trade deadline's coming up. And if we want anybody to be back for next year, got to get some wins on the table.
1: Yeah, you do.
0: I think we all know where this is going.
1: Unfortunately.
0: That's tough. On this day in 1990, the Twins lost to the Yankees 10-6 at the Metrodome. But here's the weird thing. All 10 Yankees runs, unearned. Five.
1: What?
0: Five Twins errors. Every infielder had an error in that game.
1: Oh. What a mess. That's slop.
3: Team effort.
0: Five errors.
1: That's slop.
0: 10 runs unearned. And somebody listening was like, I was at that game. I was so drunk by the end, I couldn't take it. Hey, Forest Lake, good to have you with us this morning.
3: Sam
0: Flake. Flake, we call him.
1: Yeah, Forest Lake Flake.
0: Ah, good people. Hey, if you want your cat to live to be 20, then of course you want to look to the world of hip-hop to figure out exactly how to make that happen. Boom. Exhibit has got your back. We'll explain this after the Verve.

0: Gorman in the Morning, Minnesota's 92 KQRS. Let's talk about Xzibit. Hip-hop star, man, the man's been around for quite a while now, yeah. I realize.
1: Pimp My Ride.
2: Fun. Yeah, I loved Pimp My Ride.
0: I mean, but before that, his first record goes back to like the early 90s.
1: Yeah.
0: He's been on the scene for a minute. The host of Pimp My Ride, as you said, during the 2000s, been in a bunch of movies. He's been doing a lot.
1: He also has
0: a cat that is over 20 years old, and he is letting us all know exactly how to keep that cat going. He's offered some tips about how to feed it, how to do this, how to do that, make no mistake, a lot of people love this guy's cat.
3: All right, so everybody's going crazy over my f***ing cat. I had no idea you guys like cats that much, but...
1: What?
3: Thundercat has been in my life for a long time. She's seen it all. But here's the thing. People have loved my cat as much as I have for a long time. So people send me shit all the time associated with my cat. The fact that this is going crazy is beyond me. But this is the kind of shit I get. Like, sweaters with my cat's face all over it. And yes, I've worn this before, but it gets better. People make paintings. When I say paintings, I mean multiple paintings. Yo. It's no joke.
1: It is no joke.
0: The life of a famous person's pet.
1: Dude.
0: Must be nice.
1: I am surprised he doesn't know how much the internet loves cats. It's the only thing the internet can universally agree on. And if people don't agree in real life, but definitely online, they're all pro cats.
2: Yeah, I'm 100% with you. Because I don't have a dislike for cats, but I'm super allergic. So that's good.
0: Yeah, sure.
2: But online, I'll sit and watch stupid cat videos for hours. Yeah. Like, it's ridiculous. Somebody put together a Thundercat 007 movie poster.
0: Sure they did.
2: There's an interceptor, which we just talked about a bit ago, and Xzibit's in it, and the cat is in the middle. It's hysterical.
0: I'll say this. When you name a cat Thundercat, you're on third base before that thing's even out of the kitten phase.
1: Right?
0: That's going to be a cool cat.
2: Yeah.
1: And it's just like a normal tabby-looking type cat. It's not anything out of the ordinary.
0: Yeah. I mean, we had a cat named Marbles, but Marbles lasted the long... We had her the longest. She was just a solid black cat. We adopted her when she was little bitty in late 1991, and she hung on till 2010.
1: Oh, damn.
0: That's a long time.
1: Yeah.
0: A long time with kidney issues that we were aware of, and she make sure she's drinking water. It was one of those, and she was still around forever. We had friends that would come and see us. We had moved. Marbles lived in four different cities, and there would be people that, towards the end of her life in Nashville, they'd come to the house, and they'd be like, That's not the same cat, is it?
1: Yeah,
0: it is. That thing just won't go anywhere. but her name was Marbles, for crying out loud. Thundercat? Man, that's a badass name for a cat.
2: It is. Mm-hmm.
0: Pretty great. Pretty great.
2: That's going to be a tough one when that cat leaves his life, man.
1: Dude,
2: holy moly.
1: Not just for Xzibit, for the entire internet.
0: No. We'll all get a day off, probably.
1: Yeah, I hope so.
0: Hey, let's talk about the way we go about our life, the pace we set, literally. Let's talk about walking. Fast walker or slow walker? Think about it. Medium walker, but more importantly, how does it work with your significant other? Man, you got to be in sync. Are you a fast walker or a slow walker? And we will discuss the benefits of both. Give us about 5 minutes and two songs.
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2: 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Hey, it's Paul Fletcher, and I care about Minnesota, and I care about music. 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
1: All right, we're already slow in Wisconsin, 94 westbound between the River Falls exit and St. Croix Trail. And then also there's a crash on the right shoulder of Highway 10 eastbound at Airport Road, slowing things down in Coon Rapids. Stop and go traffic all the way from Central Avenue. And that's your traffic on KQ.
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1: 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Today, nice and not even going to hit 80, topping out at 75. Plenty of sun tomorrow, high of 85. We're back to the 90s this weekend. Minneapolis, St. Paul, kind of gray out there. We're at 62.
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0: Gorman in the Morning, Minnesota's 92 KQRS. I am a fast walker. I have said it. I admit it. It happens.
1: Mm-hmm. Okay.
0: Now, if I'm here in the building and I'm going to the water fountain or going to talk to somebody up in sales or whatever, I'm just lounging. But if I'm out and I'm on the sidewalk, if I'm trying to get from A to B, I'm always in go mode. Get there and then take a few extra seconds to then take a break.
1: Mm-hmm.
0: I raised my kids to be like, don't be slow in public.
2: Mm.
0: Get where you're going. Don't stop when you walk. Don't walk off an elevator and stop. Don't get to the bottom of an escalator and stop. Don't get to an airport and walk around dawdling. Get to where you're going.
1: Yes.
0: Kind of obsessively.
1: Absolutely.
0: But because I'm just forever behind someone going, what are you doing? walk right or just stop and get to the side. I drive myself crazy by how much it drives me crazy.
2: Yeah. I once upon a time read and learned to make the world your gymnasium, basically. So I park far away and I walk with purpose everywhere I go. However, in my later years, I'm actually trying to back off of this now and be a little more just chill.
0: All right.
2: You know what I mean? But generally, I'm the same. I walk with purpose wherever I'm going.
0: What's your pace? If you're going from here to your car or at the fair or, you know, walking across a giant Menards parking lot, what are you doing, Ryder?
1: It's like I was born to be in an Aaron Sorkin TV show. I want to do the walk and talk, man.
0: Yeah.
1: Let's get business done.
0: That's right.
1: Yeah.
0: I like the Sorkinism. Yeah.
2: Yeah.
0: No, I'm all for it. But you know, it's there's a problem that I've encountered, which is I'm married to a woman who's not quite, but almost a foot shorter than me.
1: Yeah.
0: And in the early days of our relationship, there were plenty of like, would you slow down? And the response is no.
1: Okay.
0: If you want this conversation to continue, you got to pick up the pace, kid.
1: Yes.
2: Wow.
0: I ain't doing it. I mean, now, of course, in the original, very early days, of course I slowed down.
1: Yeah.
0: Of course, anything for you, my love. And then at one point I'm like, no, you know what?
1: Got to
0: take the shackles off. Got to move. Got to move.
2: Yeah,
0: it's tough when your significant other has a different natural pace.
2: Right.
1: Yeah, that's fair. Yeah,
2: and that's as far as our pace, like me and Spencer, I've never given it much thought. So we must gel pretty well.
0: Yeah. If you haven't thought about it, you're doing great.
2: Yeah.
0: My wife also has a thing where she tends to walk diagonally.
2: What?
0: But like if we're just walking down the street in a straight line, every now and again, she's just not walking straight. And I'll be like, what are you doing? She's like, oh, I'm sorry. And doesn't even realize she's doing it.
1: Is one leg shorter than the other?
0: Nope.
1: Is she veering to one side? What's happening?
0: I think it's, well, she's a cat person. And I think it's just the, you know, sometimes cats just need a little extra attention. I think
1: I
0: that's
1: suppose.
0: What it is.
1: Okay.
0: Could be.
2: Spencer has developed a new habit. And I want to see if either of you deal with this. We do the thing where we'll walk into Target, same pace.
0: Mm-hmm.
2: I'll stop to get the cart. And then I look at, she's nowhere to be found because she just keeps going.
0: Rather.
2: And she expects me to figure out where she's at. You guys have this with either of yours?
1: Going to Target is not a team activity.
2: It's not, I'm not talking, well, it is for us, but I'm not talking just Target. I'm talking about almost any place we go now. It's like, just get into this, like, I just jet off to do whatever I want. And it's like, hey, where are you?
0: Yeah. Yeah, it's called fending for oneself.
1: Yeah, Mr. Ryder has the opposite problem. When we go to like a show, he'll walk in the door, stop. He wants to assess the situation, find everybody that he knows.
0: Yeah.
1: And I'm like, dude, I got to position myself by the soundboard, so bye, see you later.
0: Yeah, right. Enjoy the social butterflying. I gotta get set.
2: I got a job to do. Yeah. All right. Fair enough.
0: Are you a fast walker or are you a slow walker? Have you ever intentionally decided to be the other? I'm curious about this. 651-989-ROCK, Luther Westside Volkswagen Talk and Text Line.

0: Gorman in the Morning, Minnesota's 92K QRS. Are you a fast walker? Are you a slow walker? My musical brother, Nicky Govrick. Nicky G, the Pride of St. Paul, Minnesota.
1: Okay.
0: Been playing music together for over 20 years. Real slow walker. And when we have traveled together playing shows, like if we're at an airport together, I'm like, it's just like, all right, I'll see you at the gate.
2: Yeah, I was just going to say.
0: And I'm always like, I'm like, dude, what's going on? And I say, you know, they do all these studies. Like, if you walk faster, you have a longer life. And he's like, well, then you better appreciate me.
1: Nice.
0: He's like, I ain't picking up the pace, dude.
1: That's awesome.
0: 651-989-ROCK, Luther Westside Volkswagen, talking text line.
2: That's a great response from him. Mo wants to suggest another category, and that be the diagonal walker. He says he's a diagonal walker, drives his gal up a wall, so much so that she will intentionally run me off the path just to show me what
0: sure.
2: it's like.
0: Yeah.
2: I love it.
0: I've done it.
2: Yeah.
0: I've done it. I've responded with a diagonal step in front of on occasion.
2: Our buddy Wally says, I've never thought I was a fast walker, but my wife often asks why I'm running while we're walking somewhere.
0: There you go. There you go, Wally. That don't slow cool. down, buddy.
1: Yeah, Mom uses that one on me.
0: Keep it going.
1: Uh-huh.
0: That's good stuff.
2: Gina says, I was a fast walker when I had horses because my horses walked fast because they're big. As I got older, I've slowed down.
0: Yeah, you know, dial it back. Why not? Whatever works for you.
1: Sure. I like walking at the horse's pace.
0: Sure.
1: Nice work.
0: Yeah, you know what? Just do what you got to do. Just make sure you're not doing it in front of me.
1: Yeah.
0: All right, let's get into some
1: Absolutely.
0: Headlines. Give us 5 minutes and two songs.
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14: I read this interesting story the other day, which was written by a colleague of mine, about why so-called, quote, admin nights are the new book club for busy adults. Now, I learned this is a term coined by journalist Chris Collin, who wrote about this life hack in the Wall Street Journal. An admin night is when people come together for a night, a fun night, while holding one another accountable to an assignment. The ones usually considered back burner tasks, the ones that you've been putting off. The person you choose to do an admin night with matters a lot because that's your accountability partner. That's what one person told us. People love the social aspect because it can bring these boring tasks to light, make them feel more fun, and where you go matters as well. You need to have enough space and hopefully not too many distractions. And again, don't forget to leave some time for fun. I'm Dr. Sanjay Gupta, helping you live a better life.
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27: Hey, it's Steve Gorman, and you can catch Gorman in the Morning with Fletcher and Ryder every day for moments like this. And in the middle of the men's room, they had a fountain to wash your hands. And the way it was set up, it was you would step up to a circular fountain and there was a ring on the floor. You activated the water. There was, you know, foot pedals.
1: Yeah,
27: the pedal.
1: We had one at my elementary school.
27: Okay, you would then stick your hands under and the water would come out. And me as a seventh grader, I had never seen that particular piece of plumbing before. I thought it was a urinal. 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
1: Is that when it clicked with you, or was it later?
27: 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I didn't wash my hands. I just zipped up and got out of there. 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
30: Hey, Lakeville, heads up, crash on 35 northbound right after County Road 50. That's causing stop-and-go traffic all the way from 185th Street. Also slow in Wisconsin, 94 westbound between the River Falls exit and St. Croix Trail. And still slow in Coon Rapids, Highway 10 eastbound between Central Avenue and 35W because of a crash earlier. And that's your traffic on KQ.
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30: Nice out there today. We're only going to hit 79. Plenty of sun tomorrow, high of 85. Back to the 90s this weekend. Minneapolis, St. Paul, a little cloudy and 62.
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0: Gorman in the Morning, Minnesota's 92 KQRS. Duh-oh! It's the who, isn't it?
1: It is.
0: Good Wednesday morning. It is July the 22nd. A little over an hour from now, it's trivia with Sean McPherson, CityCast Twin Cities music trivia coming in.
2: Nice. Yeah.
0: It's always fun, is it not?
1: Good times ahead.
0: As it is right now, it's time, as it is the top of the hour, for some headlines. Paul Fletcher, give me some feeling Minnesota, baby.
1: Okie dokie. The Twin Cities area ranks among the most expensive metro areas for raising a child in 2026, according to a new report.
0: Okay.
1: The annual average cost for a family with one child and two adults working hit $33,307, with child care alone $19,509, according to the data. Cost in the Twin Cities rose more than 8% compared to this time last year.
3: This is crazy!
1: Yeah, that's nuts.
2: Yeah, expensive little germ sacks.
0: Germ
1: sacks.
0: Every year that passes, I'm just like, thank God that's all in so far in the rear view. It's like you know what? Having kids, it's like the music industry. It's you never want to be doing it 10 years from now.
2: Yeah, okay.
0: It only makes sense in hindsight.
2: Uh-huh.
1: The wreckage of Pan Am's Clipper Endeavor has been found off Puerto Rico 74 years after the flight crashed into the Atlantic Ocean. The flight took off from San Juan April 11th, 1952, bound for New York. But shortly after departure, the plane suffered engine failure and was ditched at sea. The accident prompted sweeping aviation safety changes, including the now standard pre-flight safety briefing, after many passengers refused the pilot's orders to evacuate and remained strapped into their seats. An underwater search team located the plane roughly 2,000 feet below the surface, identifying it by its still visible Pan Am logo.
2: I mean, this also crazy. Yeah.
0: Very, very crazy. I mean, that is a very famous, like you said, that's the people point back to that and say, that's when everybody, like, around the world, okay, we got to figure out something better. Yeah. The idea of people in that situation, just like, I'm just going to ride it out in my seat
1: and sink to the bottom of the ocean.
0: Boy, that's a tough one.
1: Yeah.
0: And much like everything, much like the kids in the music industry, I'm just glad that I'm flying now. You know, it's like sometimes you're just like, this was the right time for this. Yeah, I wouldn't have handled 1950s aviation nearly as well as I handle it these days.
1: Mm, yeah, 52 people died of 69. Oof. 17 survived. Two are still alive, actually.
0: Wow.
1: Yeah. Christopher Nolan's The Odyssey is inspiring people to listen to the audiobook, even Gen Z. Spotify says across 91 audiobook editions in 10 different languages, The Odyssey now has been listened to the equivalent of more than 43 years of continuous playback.
2: Damn.
0: Jeez.
1: On the opening day of the movie, audiobook streams jumped more than 500%. Before the premiere, streams increased more than 240% in June, and post-premiere, listens are on track to be up roughly 680%.
0: That's almost like 100 listens, because it took me 4 years to read that bastard when I was in high school. I mean, you know, let's not kid ourselves.
2: Yeah.
1: 36%, they say, are Gen Z, 45% millennials, and 2/3 are men. It's interesting.
0: Yep.
1: Police in Massachusetts arrested a mime who was walking around on a walking trail. This is a reaction from a bunch of witnesses.
2: Quick comment from the mime first.
0: Wow. I like it. I like it.
2: Here's what people thought about the mime.
4: I'm shocked. I'm surprised because I walk here all the time.
5: I think I've seen this person maybe 5 times.
6: He passed me when I was going down the path. Kind of freaked me out a bit. Top hat, Dracula paint on his face, black cape, cane.
2: Cape?
6: Real creepy.
7: Causing a disturbance and, you know, harassing people, that's just not appropriate, no matter what you call yourself or do.
5: He was just kind of by the bushes, by the water, off the path, kind of stumbling around the bushes by himself. And that was when it was starting to get a little darker, so I got a little spooked.
2: Oh, man.
0: Nope.
2: A cape.
0: Hold on. What? Did he get in people's personal space?
1: Okay, so the report says it's unclear exactly what got him arrested. There are accounts, though, that he would strip down to his underwear and do other weird stuff, like leave eggshells around, follow people, and stare at them, especially women. He has pleaded not guilty to the charges.
0: Oh, well, then, fair enough. Just throw some rocks at him. Yeah, he certainly is asking for a couple of bruises.
1: Plus
0: here and there.
1: Yeah, like a mime. Nobody likes mimes.
0: Well, if you're just dressed like a mime and going about your business, that's one thing. I mean, you know, I don't like the cut of a lot of people's clothes as it is. But you know, that's just my personal thing. Yeah, but leaving eggshells around and going down to your tidy whiteys.
1: Yeah.
0: No, no, you're just looking for trouble.
2: Yeah.
1: Yeah, especially dressed as a mime.
2: Stick to drinking your imaginary cup of tea.
1: Yes.
0: Yeah, walking around with a mime, as a mime, it's like walking around with an accordion. Even if you don't play it, people are like, don't you? Oh, God.
2: Don't start.
0: Yep. Come on.
1: Yep.
0: Really? We're going to do this?
1: You're asking for it.
0: Yeah.
1: Just dollars to it.
0: That's exactly right. The Minnesota Wild are asking you to get all, just make some plans to watch their games this year, because you're going to be able to watch them in a whole lot of different ways. It used to be you just knew where they were on. Now it's kind of like, well, some games are going to be on cable and satellite TV packages. Some games are going to be over the air, local channels. Some games, all games, will be broadcast on a multimedia television network, kind of like FanDuel, regional sports network. Long story short, you got to do a little bit of work on the front end, but you should be able to see every game this season if you're willing to, you know, do the work and maybe pay a little extra here and there.
1: I'm sure they would love to work out some sort of a deal with somebody rather than have to do all this work
0: around.
1: I'm
0: sure they would.
1: But at least we'll be able to see the games, I guess. My God, we're in 2026. Should it be this difficult?
0: A paid streaming option will be made available. Channel locations, the cost of annual and monthly subscriptions have not been announced yet. There will still be the occasional blackout rule for certain games. It's just, yeah, it's not as easy as it should be.
1: No.
0: Yeah. The Minnesota Lynx have the best record in the league. And tonight, or I should say this afternoon at 2 p.m. in Seattle, they may welcome back their best player. Nafisha Collier has been listed as probable. Now, she has been fully practicing since July 1st. So, I mean, that's 3 weeks of on the court with the team, getting herself back into game shape. Chances are, if she does play, she will not start. She'll be off the bench. She'll get in her minutes. And then the team takes a break for the All-Star weekend. They won't be back on the court for another 6 days after today. But it'll be great just to see her doing layup lines before the game, for crying out loud.
1: Yeah.
0: The All-Star game, as I mentioned, coming up this week, Olivia Miles will be starting in the All-Star game, which makes perfect sense, as she is just absolutely capital B badass.
1: Yeah, it's dominant.
0: LeBron James is announcing today where he will play next season, and it will be the Miami Heat, because the Miami Heat accidentally posted a link to a live stream called the LeBron James Introductory Press Conference. And then someone took it down and said, no, that was just in case he announces he's coming here. Because, yeah, that's right. LeBron would not have allowed anyone to know where he's going until he says it on the stream live.
8: I would have never thought of that.
1: That wasn't an accident. That's not an accident.
0: Of course it's not. Nothing's an accident. The Minnesota Twins lost a game of baseball yesterday. That's what they do lately.
1: That was an accident.
0: 5-2 to the Guardians. A four-man rotation until Connor Prelip returns. He's got a blister, which for a pitcher, blister on the wrong...
1: Ooh. Good Lord.
0: So last night, it was a bullpen game. Just a bunch of guys coming in there, hoping to get 2-3 at most innings out of them. Mm-hmm. Did not go too well. Kendry Rojas got the start. He allowed 2 runs on 1 hit and 2 walks and 2 1/3. It's a bit of a swoon right now for the Twins.
2: Yeah.
0: On this day in 1990, Greg LeMond, Minnesota boy.
1: Yeah,
0: Greg LeMond won the Tour de France, his third in 5 years and his second in a row.
2: Hey.
0: I did not know until today that he was a Minnesota guy. Always knew who Greg LeMond was.
1: Yeah.
0: He was the OG. Hey, that American's good at riding bicycles over the Pyrenees. But he finished 2 minutes and 16 seconds ahead of the second place finisher. That's badass right there.
1: I'd say Greg LeMond is probably the reason that many Minnesotans even know that the Tour de France exists.
0: That makes perfect sense. He is the guy who didn't try to destroy other people's lives and careers who accused him of doing steroids. That would be Lance Armstrong.
1: Yeah.
0: Just in case anyone forgot who's who here. Greg LeMond, pretty good dude.
2: Yeah.
0: Lance Armstrong, pure scum.
1: Yeah.
2: Head Noted.
0: To toe. Head to toe. Columbia Heights. Good morning, Columbia Heights.
1: I recently read it was once a grassy pasture for like Minneapolis streetcar horses back in the day. Like way back in the day.
0: That checks out. I can see
1: Columbia Heights, yeah.
0: All right, fair enough. Columbia Heights, no idea if any member of the band Third Eye Blind has ever been there. But if they were, they probably remember it. They probably still talk about it. And they go, that day in Columbia Heights, man, that was awesome.

0: Gorman in the morning. Let's talk about TV, shall we? Let's talk about TV rivalries, TV enemies, if you will, because I know that you remember them. I know you think about them often because science proves it. And we will give you the details on exactly what the hell I'm talking about.
1: All right.
0: But in the meantime, TV enemies, your TV rivals, whatever it is, who comes to mind first? Who winds you up the most? We'll dive in. And by the way, Harvard has got information to back down. If you're starting to go like, yeah, why do I care so much? Don't worry. You're not alone.
2: Okay.
0: How about that?
1: Okay. Yes. All right.
0: 651-989-ROCK. Let us know who's your least favorite, or that should say, who do you spend the most time thinking about? TV rivals, TV enemies. Let's go. Give us 5 minutes and two songs.
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11: A Better Life with Dr. Sanjay Gupta.
12: I read this interesting story the other day, which was written by a colleague of mine, about why so-called, quote, admin nights are the new book club for busy adults. Now, I learned this is a term coined by journalist Chris Collin, who wrote about this life hack in the Wall Street Journal. An admin night is when people come together for a night, a fun night, while holding one another accountable to an assignment. The ones usually considered back burner tasks, the ones that you've been putting off. The person you choose to do an admin night with matters a lot, because that's your accountability partner. That's what one person told us. People love the social aspect because it can bring these boring tasks to light, make them feel more fun, and where you go matters as well. You need to have enough space and hopefully not too many distractions. And again, don't forget to leave some time for fun. I'm Dr. Sanjay Gupta, helping you live a better life.
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20: Still slow in the South Metro, 35 northbound right after County Road 50. There's a crash there that has traffic backed up all the way to 205th Street in Lakeville. And then we've got stop traffic because of construction in Wisconsin, 94 westbound between the River Falls exit and St. Croix Trail. Also looking slow in Maple Grove, 94 eastbound between Brockton Lane and Weaver Lake Road. And that's your traffic on KQ.
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20: 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We're going to hit 79 today, not even making it to 80. Plenty of sun tomorrow, high of 85. Back to the 90s this weekend, though. Minneapolis, St. Paul, little gray, we're at 61.
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0: the morning, Minnesota's 92 KQRS. A bunch of smarty pants scientist guys did a study. They wired up a bunch of college kids to some MRI scans on their brains and put them in front of TVs, and they watched a bunch of episodes of the show Suits, which you can now see on Netflix. Okay. Suits ran on, what, USA Network for years?
1: Yeah, USA.
2: Is it like a legal soap opera?
0: It's a legal soap opera. And it had Meghan Markle, Princess of Butterswitch, or whatever her name is
1: now. Yeah, that's exactly what it is.
0: It's just one of those things that you watch when you don't want to think and just enjoy the suits.
1: Right.
0: And the dresses. And the legal banter. Anyway, the point of this study was there's a lot of relationships in the show Suits. Some very antagonistic ones and some very lovely ones. Great friendships, great relationships, and then you got a lot of bitter rivals and enemies. The brain regions showed clear pattern activities. Activity patterns lit up when they were watching scenes with the antagonistic relationships. Mm. Comparable patterns for the friendly relationships did not meet the statistical threshold. What it's saying is,
1: interesting,
0: our brains light up when we're watching TV shows where people are at odds with other characters.
1: Combative.
0: We don't remember the details of the friends, the scenes where people are getting along and all that. Wow. We're like, yeah, whatever. But we remember everything about the rivalries.
2: Of course.
0: Which makes sense. It's real life.
1: Yeah.
0: You know, you tend to remember in great detail the grievances, whereas we just had a blast. You know what I mean?
1: So, yeah.
0: We had a good time. Who was that? Were you at that party? How many times? Were you at that party? Whereas when it goes wrong, you remember not only who was there, but what everybody was wearing.
2: Yes.
1: Yeah.
0: That's how the brains work.
2: I mean, soap operas, you're watching them for the slaps. That's why you're turning them
0: on. That's exactly right.
2: Yeah.
0: And in fact, I'm glad you said soap opera. My first TV, reading this story, and I'm like, yeah, what are the great TV rivalries? What used to wind me up the most? I go right to Genoa City, Wisconsin. The Young and the Restless. Victor Newman and Jack Abbott back in the day, in the early 80s. Yeah, man, I was tuning in to see Jack and Victor go at it. That was the whole thing. I didn't care about the rest of it.
1: In our house, it was Days of Our Lives, but yes.
0: Okay, that's how it works. Yeah, yeah. That's how it works. If I say TV rivalry writer, what comes to mind?
2: Oh, this is just for me and like one guy named Shane who lives in Eagan. But it is, of course, Sterling Archer, the greatest spy of all time, and Barry Dillon, the second greatest spy of all time.
3: Barry?
4: Yes, Barry. Hi. And what's ironic is Archer, besides f***ing my fiance.
5: What?
6: Only by the strictest legal definition.
3: Threw me off a roof. Twice!
6: Dropped, Barry. And how are you not dead?
4: Because the Russians turned me into...
5: Oh my God!
4: That's awful. The unholy abomination of metal fused with flesh, which now stands before you.

0: him. Ever.
1: Are you listening to me?
2: Very dramatic. You're in the desert.
0: I'll shoot you.
1: What did you say?
0: Stay away from Pinkman. Or else you'll do. What? Kill me. If you could kill me, I'd already be dead.
2: Ooh. Oh, got him, man.
3: Man,
4: that makes me want to go home and watch this today.
3: Yeah. Walter White, Gus Fring. That's a pretty good one.
2: Oh, yeah.
3: That was Ali Frazier for a few seasons there.
4: It really was. I mean, it changed the whole mood of that show, I think. I mean, it changed the focal point of that show was those two.
3: Oh, for sure.
4: Yeah.
3: I was a big fan of, not Archer, but another animated series with one of the great all-time rivalries.
5: Oh, God, buddy, I'm sorry. You okay?
2: It's the chicken.
3: Watch out for that 6-foot-tall chicken, yeah. Peter Griffin.
2: There you go.
3: Every time Peter Griffin and that chicken fight, man. the first time I ever saw one of those episodes, I was suffering through the worst jet lag of my life in 2008.
2: Ooh.
3: At a gig backstage in Perth, Australia. And I've just got a couple hours to kill, and I'm trying not to fall asleep because I'm going to fall into a coma if I do. And that was on TV, and I'd never seen one of those scenes before. And suddenly I'm watching Peter Griffin in a chicken fight. And I'm deliriously tired and jet-lagged. And I laughed so hard, I'm not making this up, that I threw up.
2: Oh, no.
3: My entire body.
4: What?
3: I went into, like, a laughter. I was laughing so hard, then I started coughing. And it led to me having a little bit of a VERP situation. Oh. I couldn't stop. I was weak, crying, laughing. And it ended, and I just laid there, like, I felt like I was on drugs. And then I fell dead asleep and had to be revived for the show.
2: Oh, man.
3: Just an incredible moment where my central nervous system was completely on the fritz.
4: You were Kelly Clarkson on a plane and it was coming out of your mouth.
3: Oh, I love those things. What TV rivalries come to mind? 651-989-ROCK. Give us your best, your favorite.

0: Gorman in the Morning, Minnesota's 92 KQRS. That song we just heard when Bono sings the word justify. And it dawned on me, oh my God, justified. Raylan Givens and Boyd Crowder. That's a great TV rivalry.
1: All right.
2: Okay.
0: Don't sleep on Justified on FX. What a great show that was.
2: I started it and never finished it.
0: Top notch, man. Really good stuff. 651-989-ROCK, Luther Westside Volkswagen, talking text line.
2: From a 612 number, the Always Sunny gang versus literally every other person they encounter.
1: McPoyle's at the top of the list, though.
0: Okay.
1: Definitely.
0: Another one still on the list.
2: Yeah, same.
0: So I've spent no time in Philadelphia when it's sunny. Sorry.
2: Arizona B says, oh, man, harkening back to my childhood, Boss Hogg and the Duke Boys.
0: Oh, sure.
2: Come on. Roscoe P. Coltrane.
0: There you go.
2: Kelly Taylor and Brenda Walsh or Kelly and Valerie. I think that's a 90210 reference.
0: That would be Beverly Hills 90210.
2: Beverly Hills.
1: Yes, yes. Brenda Walsh show. From Minnesota, of course.
0: By the way, that show was great. And then when they decided we need the same show, but for people who are out of college, and then they whipped out Melrose Place. Oh, man. Come on.
2: Yeah.
0: What a twofer that was.
1: Yeah, I hear there are a lot of closet Melrose fans.
0: Oh, yeah. Though they're out there.
2: Yeah. One more from Gonzo and Ham Lake. Crystal Carrington and Alexis Carrington on Dynasty.
0: Yeah. Dynasty, baby.
2: She noted, love when they had their little cat fight and fell into a pool.
0: Golly, man. Are we going to get out of here without a Dallas reference? Amazing.
1: I guess not. And then the most popular answer on the Facebook, by a lot.
0: Oh.
1: Seinfeld and Newman.
0: Newman.
1: That
0: makes a lot of sense.
1: Yeah. Oh, yeah.
0: That's the good stuff right there. All right. Speaking of the good stuff, we got headlines. Give us 5 minutes and two songs.
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0: Hey, it's Steve Gorman, and you can catch Gorman in the Morning with Fletcher and Ryder every day for moments like this. And in the middle of the men's room, they had a fountain to wash your hands. And the way it was set up, it was you would step up to a circular fountain, and there was a ring on the floor. You activated the water. There was, you know, foot pedals.
1: The pedal, yes.
0: The pedal.
1: We had one at my elementary school.
0: Okay, you would then stick your hands under, and the water would come out. And me, as a seventh grader, I had never seen that particular piece of plumbing before. I thought it was a urinal. I stepped up and peed into the place you're supposed to wash your hands. And no one stopped me.
1: When you pushed that foot pedal, the entire water fountain. So he came up, pushed the thing, you're peeing, and then the water starts coming out?
0: Yeah.
1: Is that when it clicked with you, or was it later?
0: No. It definitely clicked, but I was midstream. I was like, I'm just going to get out of here and run away. And that's what I did. I didn't wash my hands. I just zipped up and got out of there. 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
15: Even for people who fall asleep easily, staying asleep can be difficult. You wake up, your mind starts to race, you can't turn those thoughts off. Sleep experts say there are a few things you can try. Cognitive shuffling. That's when you choose a random, impersonal, non-emotional word. Then for each letter of that word, think of as many words that begin with each letter as you can before moving on to the next one. It distracts your brain from stress. It also mimics the fragmented thought patterns that usually occur as you drift off to sleep. Sensory grounding is something else. That's when you work through things you can hear, feel, see, smell, or taste. That helps you to be in the moment instead of dwelling on the past or the future. Or just do a mental walkthrough of a place you know well. Familiar but neutral imagery that can calm the brain. I'm Dr. Sanjay Gupta, helping you live a better life.
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0: Gorman in the Morning, Minnesota's 92 KQRS. Good Wednesday morning. It is July the 22nd. Paul Fletcher, I'm feeling Minnesota. How about some headlines?
1: All right. The Minnesota State Fair just revealed 75 new adult beverages for 2026. 75.
0: Nice.
1: There's one people are really talking about. It's called Old Ranch Hand. It's a ranch dressing cream ale created by St. Paul's Dual Citizen Brewing.
0: I'm just imagining I order myself a cream ale and then I get a little paper cup of ranch and I just go back and forth. Doosh, doosh, doosh.
1: I think it's all mixed in. I don't think you have to do all that.
0: No, I'm saying that I'm just imagining the sensation of that.
2: But this is a beer and a bump, ranch style.
0: Yeah, there it is.
1: Yeah.
0: Okay.
1: How about, here's a couple others that stood out to me. Watermelon sea salt lager. Crisp Japanese rice lager with watermelon flavor and subtle notes of tropical lychee and ripe mango.
2: Oh, I'd try that.
1: All right.
2: I like a good rice lager, and I like some lychee.
0: Okay.
2: Yeah.
1: Homer Black Pepper IPA, piney hops and bright grapefruit flavors meet Zanzibar Black Peppercorn in this one-of-a-kind IPA.
0: I'd try it.
2: Oh, hell yeah.
0: Yeah, black pepper, I'll try it.
2: Uh-huh.
1: And this is one I'm even interested in. Lima Peño Kolsch. A Kolsch infused with fresh limes and habanero and jalapeno peppers, making for a refreshing burst of citrus with a touch of heat.
0: I can see it. I can see it.
1: France is moving to become the first country in the European Union to ban children under 15 from using social media. The bill also includes a ban on mobile phone use in French high schools. The law is expected to face a constitutional review before it can take effect, with French President Emmanuel Macron hoping to have it in place by the start of the new school year in September.
3: What we are hoping is that the children will learn to go back in time and remember it's much more fun to touch each other's bodies than to talk online.
4: Chance.
3: We are hoping that we'll, touch grass and touch each other in the places where, how the French, we love to touch each other.
2: Uh-huh.
3: Get after it, France.
2: Sure.
3: I'm all for keeping the apps and social media away from the kids.
2: Yeah, they'll get to them, but you put those hurdles up, you just make them get smarter and smarter as they crack that code.
0: That's what it is.
1: Yeah, they're going to create all kinds of really good criminals. I like it. A 1972 Jensen Interceptor 3, originally owned by John Bonham, is going up for auction. The Jensen Interceptor is a British luxury GT car that combines Italian design with an American V8 on a British chassis. And apparently all of that makes it highly sought after. According to the accompanying paperwork, the vehicle was delivered to Bonham on March 18, 1972. It underwent a 3-year restoration from the current owner.
0: Buy one of his drum kits, but you can't play like John Bonham. But you know what? You could probably drive as well as he could in his car.
2: That's fair.
0: It's at least it's something.
1: Didn't you say he was in a bad accident once?
0: There's the report that he drove that thing into a ditch once. Don't know
1: probably
0: if it was bad.
1: Better than he can.
0: Don't know if it was a bad accident, but apparently he cracked it up once.
1: All right. A cargo plane landing at Cincinnati North Kentucky International Airport was caught on camera hitting the runway and causing sparks to come out of the back. Here's the response of an onlooker.
5: Whoa, whoa, whoa, whoa. Golly. Holy tail strike.
2: Holy tail strike.
0: After the plane then takes off again, he says, holy tail strike. But as it's happening, and by the way, the tail hits the runway, and it's a couple, 3 seconds of sparks flying.
1: Oh, yeah.
0: If I were watching that, I wouldn't be going, whoa, whoa, whoa. I'd be going, would just assume this is going to end tragically.
2: Oh, yeah.
0: Very calm, considering.
1: Like,
0: if you see the video, it's like, man, that's not a whoa, whoa, whoa. That's a get me the hell out of here.
2: Right? There's sparks everywhere.
0: Yeah.
1: But if he's you got those nerds that are out there like, They get off on landing and takeoff and all that. It's probably seen it before. Maybe that's why he didn't freak out as much as you or I would. But anyway, this cargo plane had to abort the landing. The pilot came in again, had a similar issue. Then on the third landing, finally got it right and was able to land the plane safely.
0: I saw a thing. There's a Facebook page of just of planes landing at LAX, landing and taking off. And they had a similar thing yesterday. Not a tail strike, but a Korean air cargo flight, a 747 had to do two go-arounds. the first time he's landing, and then he looks up and is like, there's another plane in the runway, and he takes off. And then the same thing happened twice. And I'm just thinking, man, if I'm flying a 747 from Korea to L.A., I get one go around, but don't make me go around twice.
2: No,
0: I don't know how much gas those things hold, but it can't be that much
2: it's
0: after that
2: long
0: a flight.
2: Yeah.
0: Jeez.
1: Hey, by the way, if you want to see the tail strike and the sparks that Steve was describing, you can head over to Facebook and Instagram at 92KQRS.
0: Very nice. The hockey season is coming up sooner than you might believe. I mean, October 1st, they're dropping the puck. The NHL and the Wild have announced how you can find them on TV. And it's basically a whole bunch of ways.
2: Yeah.
0: I mean, there's going to be a paid streaming option. There will be a Wild channel that's on the same tier of cable and satellite TV packages like FanDuel Sports North was. Some games will be just broadcast like on local affiliates.
1: Yep.
0: There's going to be a lot of different ways to get your Wild games, but which is great on one hand, but also there's got to be a simpler way. Should there not be?
2: This is what AI is for, is to tell me the cheapest way to watch the most games.
0: Okay, that's fair. You know what? That would be a good application of artificial intelligence.
1: You just need cable and rabbit ears and a subscription and maybe another streaming platform. Then you're fine.
0: Or you need a comprehensive sports bar on your block that's just going to figure it out for you. Go watch the game with friends.
1: Mm-hmm.
0: The Minnesota Lynx a play for the second game in a row against the Seattle Storm today in Seattle. 2 p.m. tip-off, final game before the All-Star break. The cool thing about today's game is if you're watching, you may see Nafisha Collier back on the court.
1: That'd be cool.
0: She was listed as probable. Now, she has been back for 3 weeks practicing at full speed with the team, getting herself into game shape. Probable says that means there's a 75% chance she will appear in the game. You know, if it's not today, it'll be when they get back to host Toronto on July 28th.
2: Okay.
0: Either way, it's really great to know that it's just around the corner.
2: Hell yeah.
0: Olivia Miles, speaking of the All-Star game, will be an All-Star game starter. Nice job, Rook.
2: Hell yeah.
0: Hell yeah. Let's see, the Twins. Meh. Rough day in Cleveland yesterday. Lost 5-2. This is coming out of the, All-Star break with the trade deadline looming. And boy, we are just swooning, as they say. This is the longest losing streak for the Twins since they lost 5 straight back in late May. This is 4 of their first 5 and 4 in a row. Hopefully today they turn things around. I believe Bailey Ober's on the hill. Let's look back, shall we, to this day in 1991. That is 35 years ago.
1: How?
0: A woman in Lone Pine, California, that's in the Sierra Nevada mountains, named Kari Castle. She was 31 years old, and she thought it'd be a great day to jump on her hang glider and go for a little flight.
1: Mm-hmm.
2: Okay.
0: She hit several, as in a dozen or so gusts of hot and light air, and she's just dangling from that harness in the little underside.
1: Okay.
0: And it kept pushing her up higher and higher.
1: I don't like where this is going.
0: She landed, taking off from Lone Pine, California. She landed in Austin, Nevada, 8 hours and 20 minutes later, 210 miles from where she took off.
6: Oh, no! Oh, jeez!
0: Come down.
1: Wow.
0: She became the first woman to ever glide over 200 miles. And at a few different times in the flight, she reached 16,000 feet.
1: Oh, my God. Ooh.
0: That's a panicky flight.
2: That's really high.
1: Yeah.
0: That's like, you know, you saw the Top Gun, the sequel a couple years ago.
1: Yeah.
0: And Tom Cruise is flying along and then his plane explodes and he somehow doesn't die and he comes down and he's back in like the 1950s and he's like, where am I? That's really what this woman must have been going through.
1: Right.
0: 1991. Ain't no cell phones.
2: Yeah.
0: Ain't no GPS.
2: Yeah.
0: At some point, way before she landed, she lost all concept of where she might be. And when she finally got that bad boy down, you know, she just was like, Lord, give me a payphone or a truck passing by or something.
1: Mm-hmm. I just read that when she did get down, they actually made her touch and go and come back and do it again.
0: That's how that works.
1: Yeah.
0: Yeah, you got to be safe. Hey, I want to give a quick shout out to Coon Rapids, Minnesota. Coon Rapids, home of
1: The Coon Rapids Dam.
0: The state's largest lottery winner this week.
1: Oh, that's
0: right. Did you see that?
1: Yeah, the Lotto America ticket?
0: The Lotto America was sold on July 18th in Coon Rapids for $34 million. The winner has not yet come forward. They have a year to do so.
2: Yeah.
0: So, you're on your way, if you're on your way to Roseville to cash that ticket, then why don't you stop by?
2: Hell yeah. Yeah,
0: show it to us.
1: On your way back. Sure.
0: We'll take a look.
1: After you've gotten the money.
0: There you go.
1: There you go.
0: There you go. Let's talk about the joys of parenthood, especially when it comes to assembling things for your beloved little children. Paul? That strike your fancy to talk about the day you had yesterday?
1: Oh, God. Yeah, sure. We can get into that.
0: When hell was in session. Oh. We'll dive in after this from The Clash.

0: Gorman in the Morning, Minnesota's 92 KQRS. Here's a billion-dollar idea. There's a company out there, and I've utilized them. They're called TaskRabbit. When you go buy stuff that you have to put together, like furniture from IKEA or other places, you look at the instructions and you go, eh. You just call TaskRabbit, and the guy comes over and does it in like 5 minutes.
1: This is going to be my retirement gig. I'm super good at putting IKEA furniture
0: together.
1: Are you?
0: Really?
1: Yeah, it's like my superpower.
0: Just got our kid moved into Texas and had the tasker over there to put a few things together, which I could have done in an hour, in 2.5 hours, and he did it in 30 minutes.
1: Because he's got the rhythm down.
0: It's incredible.
2: And better tools, probably.
0: Just a better sensibility about him. I look at those photographs. I get the instructions that don't have words. It's just pictures. And I might as well be reading Russian. I'm like, I don't get it. Mm-hmm. But yesterday, Paul, you had a wonderful day with furniture or athletic equipment assembly.
1: It was beautiful outside. I'm sure you loved it.
2: It was, you know what? That was the one positive. It was beautiful outside. Evan, our youngest, turned 10, if you remember last week, and she got a trampoline for her birthday.
0: Nice.
2: This is the second trampoline I've put together. We had one before. It got destroyed by winds, like last year sometime. And we finally got her a new one. And again, I've put one together before. Okay. I was planning on 2.5 hours because they're not that complicated.
0: Right.
2: Unless the instructions are terrible.
0: Uh-huh.
2: The instruction, that was the most complicated and bass-ackwards instruction manual I've ever read for anything I've ever put together.
0: Okay.
2: The only positive besides the weather was the girls were there the whole time helping me out, which was a good time we got to spend together. 5 hours.
1: Oh.
2: Putting this stupid thing together.
0: Oh, man.
2: Multiple things that I completely...
3: That's mind-boggling.
2: Multiple things that I completely constructed and then looked again at the instructions and went... No, that's backwards. So we had to take it apart, put it back together again, because this is a trampoline. I don't want them getting hurt. This has to be assembled correctly.
0: Yeah, this isn't just a chair or a chest of drawers. It's something they're planning to hurl their bodies around on with great velocity. Yeah.
2: Three different major aspects of the construction were backwards in the instructions. Completely backwards. At least, I mean, they weren't. But at first glance and looking at it, you're like, no, that doesn't make
0: sense. So, but eventually you got the job done and your confidence level is 100% that you did it right.
2: My confidence is 100% that it was done correctly. Now, I'm not 100% that this thing is going to be a great, durable trampoline for years to come.
0: Okay then.
2: Because the last one lasted forever.
1: What if you were in Australia? Was this one designed for Australia where everything is backwards?
2: Yeah, where it was down, you know, like where the toilet's flush. But yeah, maybe. That's maybe what it was. But it was just insane. Like how I'd look at it again and then look at it again, and like the third or fourth time I went, oh wait, no, that's like that. It just was so like, it doesn't need to be that difficult.
0: But the most frustrating assemblage of my life was a late Christmas Eve, you know, midnight or so, got a few things to put together to get under the tree. The kids are asleep.
1: Oh, yeah.
0: And we bought a foosball table, not a full-sized at all, one that you set on a table, like a little mini.
1: Yeah.
0: You know, it's not that big. A little foosball table. And it was shocking how difficult it was to get the men onto the poles, get the poles in place, get the handles, put this whole thing together. And we bought it at one of those hoity-toity stores in the mall that everything's way more expensive than it should be, but it looked cool. And Kama got excited when he saw it. Mm-hmm. And we went back later and got it. And I was like, all right, whatever, we'll do it. And went through, and it was one of those, this will take, what, 20 minutes? It took about an hour and a half.
1: Damn.
0: It was just, everything about it was next to impossible. And then, and only then did I realize, no ball included.
2: Are you kidding?
0: It was supposed to be, it wasn't there.
4: And
0: I mean, it wasn't accidentally thrown out. It wasn't accident. I mean, we tore that whole room apart.
1: No.
0: No stinking foosball.
2: Did you go back to the high hoity-toity store and say, hey, I need a ball?
0: It was Christmas Eve. It was midnight.
2: Oh, my God. Are you serious?
0: I was out of my mind with rage. And here's the crazy part. We tracked down... I think we found a ping pong ball at a neighbor's house the next day.
1: Yes, okay.
0: Like, just so there could be something so we could simulate it. And then, like, the day after Christmas, went in there like, yo, need the ball, man. Oh. I was hot.
2: I bet.
0: Man, not cool.
2: I wouldn't blame you. That's like if we'd have spent 5 hours yesterday and they wouldn't have been able to jump on the trampoline by the end of the day.
0: It was nuts, man. I was out of my mind.
2: In fact, one other thing. At one point, the 13-year-old, mm-hmm. Elsie, said at like 4 hours in, she goes, we can just finish tomorrow, Dad. Yeah. I'm like, no, we're getting this
0: done. At that point, it's
2: this
0: a quest.
2: Yes.
0: No, you can't.
2: This has to get done today.
1: You are beyond the point of no return.
0: There's a line you never know until you've crossed it where it's like, no, by God, we're doing this. Uh-huh. We will rig up lights in the yard if we need to at night.
1: All night.
0: Yeah, that's how that's going to work. Well, I don't know if you felt this way, but after we didn't have that foosball, that's when I decided I'd never buy the kids gifts again.
2: I actually said that yesterday. I said, Evan, this is the worst birthday gift in the history of birthdays.
0: Incredible.
2: I crushed your spirit, I think, for a minute. But
0: hey, it happens. You know what? But Evan bounced back.
2: She was bouncing on the thing later, and she didn't care.
0: Oh, Evan will be fine. It's trivia time. She loves trivia.
1: Right. Yes.
0: Sean McPherson, CityCast Twin Cities Music Trivia coming in next. Give us 5 minutes and two songs.
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23: As a parent, when you send your kid off to school in the morning, you know that they're going to be learning, they're going to be spending time with their friends. But a new study out of UCSF found adolescents are spending an average of 70 minutes of their school day on their phones. Now, some kids will say they need their phones to help with schoolwork, but this study found that they were spending the vast majority of their screen time on TikTok, Instagram, and Snapchat. Not really apps that you're going to be turning to for homework help. Now, the study's lead author said, don't blame kids for using their phones at school. Teach them how to resist them. Focus on what they'd get by putting them aside rather than what you're taking away. Explain how phones could hurt their academic performance and also remind them of this. Nothing takes the place of real face-to-face friendships. I'm Dr. Sanjay Gupta, helping you live a better life.
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2: 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We've made some changes here at 92 KQRS, and I'm one of them. Hey, it's Paul Fletcher, and I care about Minnesota, and I care about music. With me, you'll get both of plenty of them on 92 KQRS. We've made some changes here at 92 KQRS, and I'm one of them. Hey, it's Paul Fletcher, and I care about Minnesota, and I care about music. With me, you'll get both of plenty of them on 92 KQRS. Hey, it's Paul Fletcher. We're so proud of what we've built here at 92 KQRS, a complete rock destination built specifically for Minnesota, which just means we'll still sound great when it's 30 below, I guess.
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14: All right, you are stopped right now, 35W northbound between the Burnsville Split and Highway 13. Also in Wisconsin, 94 westbound between the River Falls exit and St. Croix Trail. Everybody else is moving along pretty quickly, except right outside of downtown, 94 eastbound between Plymouth Avenue and 394. And that's your traffic on KQ.
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14: 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That's going to be awesome. Plenty of sun tomorrow, high of 85. We are back to the 90s this weekend. Minneapolis, St. Paul, we're at 62.
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0: Gorman in the Morning, Minnesota's 92 KQRS. All right, all right. Sean McPherson is in studio, the CityCast Twin Cities host, and of course, the man behind music trivia here every Wednesday on Gorman in the Morning. Good morning, Sean.
1: Good morning, Gorman and Fletcher. How are you feeling?
2: I'm solid. You?
1: I'm doing good, except I feel bad I didn't say hi to Ryder. Good
3: hi.
1: Morning, Ryder. How are you?
3: I am great.
0: Ryder's great because she's not about to be put on the spot.
2: Yeah, right. Exactly.
1: You're not about to be put on the spot. You're about to be put on the boat. Can I tell you about the format for trivia today?
0: Please.
1: Well, you're rocking the boat on Friday. So
0: yes.
1: Today, you are rocking the boat in honor of KQ's Rock the Boat. So, we have four rounds of trivia, not speed related. So, Fletcher will go first. Gorman will go second.
0: Okay.
1: Fletcher will go third. Gorman will go fourth. And all the answers in the rounds will go B-O-A-T for the starting letter. So, your first answer will start with a B. Your second letter will start. Answer will start with an O.
0: I like it.
1: An A and a T. And we're going to go by the highest score. I have a dry erase board ready. I'm going to be held accountable. We're going to make sure we get this right. Are you ready to rock the boat, Fletcher?
2: You have excellent penmanship.
0: The dry erase board is very impressive.
1: Thank you very much. It's a paddle. Thank you to my extra neighbor, Natalie, who gave this to me. She's like, yeah, you can use this.
0: Nice. Where would we be without Natalie?
2: Thanks, Natalie.
1: You want to rock the boat, Fletcher?
2: I guess.
1: All right. First question, this answer will start with a B.
2: Okay.
1: What is the name of the band that Richie Sambora left in 2013?
2: Bon Jovi.
1: That is 1 point
0: sure.
1: for Fletcher.
0: Yeah.
2: I was questioning it for a second because I thought that's too easy.
1: Question number
0: 2013?
1: Two. That's when Sambora finally
0: left. That long?
1: Yeah.
0: Wow.
3: Yeah.
1: What is the last name of either lead vocalist for the Cars? This starts with an O.
2: Oh, Ocasek.
1: That is correct. Would have also accepted
2: Orr.
1: Benjamin Orr. Number three, which will start with an A. What is the name of the rock group behind Crying and Walk This Way?
2: Aerosmith.
1: Aerosmith. Fletcher doing well.
2: We're playing softball. I like this.
1: And the last one. What is the name of the Irish rock group that's famous for The Boys Are Back in Town and Whiskey in the Jar?
2: Thin Lizzy.
1: Well done, Fletcher.
2: Or Tin Lizzy.
1: Tin Lizzy. Gorman is looking at me like,
0: here comes four knuckleballs, clearly.
2: I hope so. What
0: the hell?
2: You deserve it.
1: Let's see. I tried to keep them pretty even-handed. Gorman, here is your first question. The answer will start with a B. What is the name of the large, aggressive, predatory saltwater fish that shares its name with the 1977 single by Heart?
0: Barracuda.
1: That is correct. Gorman is on the board with Barracuda.
0: I was like, I don't know where this is going.
1: You don't know,
0: but I'm not happy about
2: that's
0: it.
2: Why I laughed.
1: These are all about saltwater fish.
0: Okay.
1: Yeah. Number two. What is the name of the 1988 single from REM that gets its title from a chemical agent used during Vietnam War?
0: That would be Orange Crush.
1: Orange Crush is correct. And number three starts with an A. What is the name of the Seattle rock band that originally featured Lane Staley on vocals?
0: Alice in Chains.
1: That is right.
0: Oh.
1: And the final one. What is the name of the English rock group responsible for Shout and Everybody Wants to Rule the World?
0: Tears for Fears.
1: Oh, I thought I was going to get you with that.
0: No. I was like, wait a minute. Where's my brain going?
2: I went, what is happening right now?
1: Fletcher and Gorman, four each.
3: Nice.
0: Okay.
3: Nice work, dude.
2: That's
0: fair
2: great
0: enough.
2: Board. Great board.
1: Let's go on to Fletcher's second round.
2: Okay.
1: What is the first name of the lyricist best known for his half-century-long collaboration with Elton John? Did all the lyrics for Elton John.
0: Now. Okay, now right, we're talking.
3: We leveled up.
2: Bob Johnson.
1: Oh.
0: Do I get to steal?
1: You don't get to steal. There's no stealing. Bernie Taupin is what we were looking for. Bernie Taupin.
2: And now that you say it, I know the name, but couldn't pull it.
0: Yeah.
1: Here is the next question. What is the name of the second single from the Wallflowers album, Bringing Down the Horse?
2: One Headlight.
1: There you go.
3: Yeah.
0: All right.
1: Fletcher is right. Number three, this starts with an A. What is the stage name of the hard rock legend born Vincent Fournier? Or Vincent Fournier. Hard rock legend.

0: Tesla.
1: There it is.
2: Don't give me. You can't give me that one.
1: I can't give you that one. Okay. Give me that one. Fletcher's got five.
2: I'm on. I'm competitive. I'm honest.
0: Yeah. Gorman's got four. You ready for your set of questions?
2: Can you get
0: Gorman?
2: One? Do you think?
3: Jeez. Here we go.
4: Lord.
1: What is the last name of the woman behind such hits as "Heartbreaker" and "Hit Me with Your Best Shot"?
3: Benatar.
1: Benatar is correct. Tied up 5-5. What? I didn't know if we could call this recently deceased. What quasi-recently deceased British vocalist was nicknamed the Prince of Darkness?
3: Huh. A year ago today.
1: Yeah. Is it a year ago today?
3: Ozzy Osbourne.
1: Oh my gosh. Okay. Gorman, you want to do a victory lap for these last two?
3: Let's roll.
1: What is the name of the 1992 REM album that followed their 1991 release, Out of Time?
3: It's the Automatic for the People.
1: That is correct.
3: Wow.
1: And your final question, what is the name of the English rock group and proto-glam band fronted by Mark Bolan?
3: T-Rex, baby.
1: Yeah. T-Rex is right. Gorman is the winner today.
2: This is winner today.
3: It happened.
2: My round one were softballs, but couldn't have been any softer than those last four. My God. Jeez.
3: Who died? I don't know. Gee, it starts with an O. Got no clue.
1: Yeah.
2: I didn't know that. And two questions about his favorite band of all time. That's great. Yeah, sure.
5: Yeah,
3: AC/DC rhythm guitarist Malcolm Fournier.
2: Angus Fournier.
3: No, that's what I'm saying.
1: He's making a joke.
3: You would have to then have his brother be Malcolm Fournier.
2: Yeah.
1: We're all having fun except for Fletcher.
5: Yeah, we might need to put a ban on asking Gorman REM questions. They're just too easy.
2: That's not even
3: fair. Well, to be fair, I'm an 80s REM guy. 90s REM, I wasn't really, it wasn't my bag. I was busy. I was doing other things.
2: Yeah.
3: But I certainly know the album Automatic for the People.
1: That's a great record.
3: Yeah.
2: And I'm only half giving you crap. The only one that I would have had no shot at was the Elton John thing. I remember the name when you said it, but I would have never been. I should have guessed Benny and the Jets just for fun.
3: Can we just take a moment and just reflect on how insane that writing partnership is? Because Lennon and McCartney or any combination of guys who are like, I have a melody, where should I take it? That they're completely church and state. Bernie Taupin writes lyrics as if it's a poem.
1: Walks him over.
3: Without a melody or a stanza in his mind. He just hands Elton John words on a paper, and Elton John starts to read them and goes, let's see, how do I make this into a song? It's insane
2: reverse engineering, isn't it?
3: And kind of did okay for themselves.
1: Oh, yeah, they did all right.
3: They did okay.
2: Did they have any?
3: They did okay.
2: Elton John had some hits?
3: 60 years. They were introduced to each other in a publishing house office.
1: They both applied for a job, and they didn't get it.
3: Bernie, this is Reg. Reg, this is Bernie. And let's go write Goodbye Yellow Brick Road. You go in that room, I'll go in this room. It's crazy how those guys, what an incredible thing that has been.
2: I didn't realize that's how they did things.
3: It's
2: nuts.
3: No,
2: that is. Like I said, it's kind of reverse engineering. I mean,
3: yeah, crazy. Very impressive. What's been happening lately since we saw you last, sir?
1: We're trying to help people out with avoiding explosive diarrhea. Have you guys been hearing about cyclospora and cyclosporiasis?
3: We've given it a whirl here on the old morning show.
1: So wash your vegetables, but honestly, if you're getting stuff from Minnesota, you're doing pretty right. That's what we found out. We're also doing a live event on Friday, and we're doing that at Clotta Coffee on West 7th and St. Paul. Just a live podcast taping at 11, and we're picking up the coffee for everybody who swings by.
5: Oh nice. Sweet. That's awesome.
1: And we got a really cool episode dropping tomorrow that's like a deep investigation and conversation with the folks behind Smith and Kitten, the sex shop on Lindale and Lake that did a lot during Operation Metro Surge. And my creative producer, Tiffany Bowie, really went in and got a bunch of conversation. It's an incredible episode.
2: Nice.
3: Wow.
5: Hell yeah. May I ask who topped the beach list?
1: Yes. I call it Hidden Beach. You might call it Nude Beach. If you're a loser, you call it Cedar Lake East. But the one that used to be the Nude Beach,
2: loser.
1: right by Sebastian Joe's in Uptown.
2: Loser.
5: Yeah,
1: it's just, if somebody goes like, I'm going to Cedar Lake East, you're the feds. You're not. It's not. Nobody in Minneapolis actually calls it that.
3: Really? used to be a nude beach?
1: It used to, never officially a nude beach, but it used to be Hidden Beach and people would be naked there.
3: Wow. Fair enough. Senior trip in high school. Went to Sarasota, Florida. Went to a few places. And we were in Sarasota. And so it's me and my gang of four, me and three dudes, and we're walking on the beach. And somebody had said, well, if you go to the very end of the beach, and then there's some trees and some, stuff beyond that, it's a nude beach. And of course, this is 1983, and we're like, no way. And then we went down there, and yes way. And it's the most.

0: most uncomfortable. It was like my personal baton death march to walk that beach and try to maintain some measure of calm.
1: Did you get nude?
0: No.
1: Okay.
0: No. Just walked past and made sure not to look at anybody. While my eyes, I had the Battlestar Galactica eyes going left and right and left and right, but my head never moved. It was unbearably uncomfortable. It was like flying.
2: Movies.
0: You know what it felt like? It felt like flying in handcuffs. I can fly like Superman, but I'm going to be cuffed behind my back. That's what it was. That's the only thing I could compare it to.
1: Have you ever skinny dipped?
0: I have.
1: Yeah.
0: Sure.
1: Oh, it's amazing.
0: It's great.
1: Yeah. I need a right environment. I stripped naked and swam in Puerto Rico. That's not on my resume, but it's true.
0: Really?
3: Not on your resume.
0: Was this a group effort, solo deal?
1: I was with my now wife, and she did not go skinny dipping, but I was just a little drunk and feeling fantastic after a night, and I said, I am taking off all my clothes and swimming, and it was spectacular.
0: Oh,
1: hell yeah.
0: So, it's good stuff, man.
3: I haven't done that. Yeah. I mean, in a bathtub.
1: You skinny dip in a bathtub?
3: Yeah.
0: Yeah, that happens. I've done a pool. I've done a lake. I've done the ocean. I've done it all.
1: Look at you.
0: What am I missing?
1: You're naked right now.
0: I haven't done a waterfall. I haven't gone over the falls naked anywhere. But and by the way, all these were pretty far in the rear view. It's been a minute.
1: Yeah. What's time? Come down to City Lake East.
0: I'm not opposed to it. It's just I'm thinking of others.
3: What'd you call it? You're such a loser.
1: I know. I can't believe I said Cedar Lake East.
3: What is wrong with you?
0: Now, if I do that now, then I take the risk of being mocked. I have a giant Barney tattoo on my back. The dinosaur lost a bet. You don't want to know the whole story.
3: I just don't want to.
1: Are you serious? Do you have a giant Barney tattoo on your back?
0: No. Okay. No, I don't.
3: Are you serious that you asked that question?
1: I had to ask it.
0: My only tattoo is a life-size weed eater. It goes down the left side of my body, all the way down the leg. That starts at my shoulder and goes all the way through the foot. Again, lost a bet. When do these things happen?
4: They do.
3: Naked in a lake. I don't know. I just don't want. I don't want leeches on my junk. Pile, you know?
0: What lake are you going to?
1: As if a leech on your knee is not a problem. Like, I don't know. It's just,
0: we're not in Guyana.
3: There are different degrees of bad. I mean, a leech on the leg is different than a leech on your sack. That's different.
1: Yeah.
3: It's just different.
1: Would you rather have a leech on your sack or a huge Barney tattoo on your back?
3: I think the leech, because I could pull it off.
1: Gotcha.
3: You know, Barney's forever.
4: It took you a long time to think about that.
0: Yeah. I appreciate the discerning moment. You were really weighing the option there.
3: I'm not going to just answer.
0: That's really like impressive.
3: A Barney tattoo's pretty bad. I don't know. I'm not going there.
0: All right. Spur of the moment answer. We were talking earlier in the show about TV rivalries. There was a lot of Seinfeld and Newman. We talked about Gus Fring and Walter White on Breaking Bad. First one that comes to mind.
1: I listened. Lost. I'm thinking about Jack and John Locke. They were rivals, and they were who was going to rule the island. And they were not all good and not all bad. But I just loved watching those two characters sort of explore it. But Breaking Bad, I think that might be the most...
0: Pretty great.
1: Incredible layered rivalry in TV history.
0: And by the way, several rivalries. I mean, it was like on to the next one, and then my wife and I just went back and finally watched, not Breaking Bad, Better Call Saul.
1: Yeah.
0: Man, I mean, rivalries galore all through both series. Great stuff.
1: And it is what makes the shows great. It's not the moments of joy. It's the moments of conflict.
0: Oh, of course not.
3: Oh, for sure. Here's another random one that popped into my head that I remembered. Sam and Diane on Cheers. They were fantastic.
0: That's pretty good.
3: Those two, the way they butt heads constantly, trying to dupe and get a one over on each other. And, man, it's fantastic.
0: Yeah. Good stuff.
3: Yeah.
0: Sean, it's always a pleasure, brother.
1: I love being here. Thank you for having me.
0: We'll see you next week. We're back with headlines. Give us 5 minutes and two songs.
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24: 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Hey, it's Paul Fletcher, and I care about Minnesota, and I care about music. 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Hey, it's Paul Fletcher, and I care about Minnesota, and I care about music. With me, you'll get both of plenty of them on 92 KQRS. 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

0: 92 KQRS. Good Wednesday morning. It's July the 22nd. Paul Fletcher, what's going on out there? Give me some headlines.
1: The Twin Cities area ranks among the most expensive metro areas for raising a child in 2026, according to a new report. Sack of loss. The annual average cost for a family with one child and two working adults hit $33,307, with child care alone being $19,509, according to the data.
0: Yo! That's a lot of tickle me Elmos.
1: Oh. cost in the Twin Cities rose more than 8% compared to the previous year.
0: Man, oh man.
1: The wreckage of Pan Am's Clipper Endeavor has been found off Puerto Rico 74 years after the flight crashed into the Atlantic Ocean. The flight took off from San Juan on April 11, 1952, bound for New York. But shortly after departure, the plane suffered engine failure and was ditched at sea. The accident prompted sweeping aviation safety changes, including the now standard pre-flight safety briefing, after many passengers refused the pilot's orders to evacuate and remained strapped into their seats. 52 people died on that flight, by the way. An underwater search team located the plane roughly 2,000 feet below the surface, identifying it by the still-visible Pan Am logo.
0: I would imagine it's not been much of a priority. I mean, 2,000 feet is plenty deep, but 72 years before someone found it, I'm just curious, were people actually looking? Was there like a recent, like, hey, I wonder if we can find it? It just doesn't seem like it should be that hard to find.
2: People, I think, just said Bermuda Triangle and then didn't mess with it.
0: That probably makes sense.
1: Mm-hmm. Christopher Nolan's The Odyssey is inspiring people to listen to the audiobook, even Gen Z. Spotify says across 91 audiobook editions in 10 different languages, The Odyssey has now been listened to the equivalent of more than 43 years of continuous playback. On the opening day of the movie, audiobook streams jumped 500%. Before the premiere, streams increased more than 240% in June, and post-premiere listens are on track to be up roughly 680%.
2: Damn.
0: Speak memory of the cunning hero, the Wanderer, blown off course time and again after he plundered Troy's sacred heights. Speak of all the cities he saw, the mines he grasped. That's why they didn't ask me to read it. Because that's what it would sound like.
1: Really?
2: Is that how you read your book for the audio
0: version? Speak, immortal one, and tell the tale of our time once more. By now, all the others who'd fought at Troy, at least those who'd survived the war in the sea, were safely back home. Only Odysseus still longed to return to his home and his wife.
1: Now with a French accent.
0: Well, the nymph Calypso, I knew a nymph once. Her name was not Calypso, it was Jean-Marie on the left bank. She was something saucy. A powerful goddess and beautiful was clinging to him. It was a night much like this one, in fact.
1: Germany, Austrian.
0: Oh, come on.
2: He's not a jukebox.
1: Yeah, he is.
0: As he struggled to survive and bring his men home, but he could not save them as hard as he tried. The fools, destroyed by their own recklessness.
1: You could say he's not a jukebox and he's not here for our entertainment, but he's literally here for our entertainment.
0: All right, fair enough.
1: Police in Massachusetts arrested a mime who was hanging around on a walking trail. Here's a reaction from a bunch of witnesses.
2: Quick comment from the mime.
0: Oh, I get it.
1: Give yourself a rip shot. There we go. All right.
2: All right, here's what the witnesses said about the whole deal.
3: I'm shocked. I'm surprised because I walk here all the time.
4: I think I've seen this person maybe 5 times.
5: He passed me when I was going down the path. Kind of freaked me out a bit. Top hat, Dracula paint on his face, black cape, cane. Real creepy.
6: Causing a disturbance and, you know, harassing people, that's just not appropriate, no matter what you call yourself or do.
4: He was just kind of by the bushes, by the water, off the path, kind of stumbling around the bushes by himself. And that was when it was starting to get a little darker, so I got a little spooked.
1: Oh, I'm really just glad that this turns out to be some creepy mime next to a trail rather than, you know, some massive serial killer unleashed.
0: Well, we don't. Well, I mean, maybe we just got to him before he started.
1: That's what I'm saying. Yeah, that's what I'm saying. The report says it's unclear exactly what got him arrested, although there are accounts that said he would strip down to his underwear and do other weird stuff like leaving eggshells around, following people and staring at them, especially women. He's pleaded not guilty to the charges.
7: That guy sounds like he sucks.
1: Nobody likes a mime.
0: All the members of the AMA, the American Mime Association, they're sitting around reading the headlines going, one bad apple. Yeah, you know what I mean? One bad apple.
2: Yeah. Sure. Tainted the whole profession.
0: Come on, guys. Ugh. You know the protocol.
1: That profession is a taint.
0: Mimes are welcome everywhere as long as they are not unannounced. Mm. It's the surprise mimes that trip you up.
2: Yes.
0: Or no one expected to see a mime on this trail.
1: The lingering mime. Yeah, I don't know.
0: A clown in a sewer? That's one thing. But a mime on a trail? No thank you.
1: I think no thank you to the sewer, too.
0: Well, I'm just saying. Let's talk sports, shall we? Hockey season starts October 1st. You'll have a bunch of different ways to watch the Wild this year. The NHL, their broadcast thing, it's a cacophonous mixture of, come on, guys, get it together. You're going to have the team, the Wild, teaming up with the NHL to broadcast games. Multimedia television network, because FanDuel Regional Sports is no longer working.
1: Yeah.
0: It will be a similar experience, that fan network to be determined and named shortly. There will be a Wild channel on a cable and satellite TV packages, which is what, you know, like FanDuel Sports North. Some games will be over the air on a local channel. You know, occasionally you'll pick them up. There will be a paid streaming option. Basically, you can get all the games. You're just going to have to do a little bit of work ahead of time to figure out how to do that.
1: And you're going to need a cable box and over, you know, an antenna, a rabbit ears, and a survey, a streaming platform, and a paid subscription.
0: It's like that song. I got a cable box and some rabbit ears. No, that's not how that song is.
1: Yeah, the different lyrics.
0: One thing, the broadcasters will be the same.
1: That was one thing I was going to bring up.
0: You've got play-by-play announcer Anthony LaPanta.
1: The Panther.
0: You've got Ryan Carter. You got Kevin Gorg. You got all the old standbys.
1: Hannah Storm, Wes Walls, Alex Stalock. Yeah, it's good that they're still around because they were all, a lot of those people are friends of mine, and they were very uncertain of what their future was going to be. So I'm happy for them.
0: Katie Storm. Hannah Storm is the other.
1: Different. She's great.
0: Other broadcast.
1: They're both great. They're both good Storms.
0: The Minnesota Lynx are in Seattle for their second game in 3 days against the Storm. Today's game tips off at 2 p.m. Central. This may be the game we see Nafisha Collier for the first time this season. Right on. She's been listed as probable. 3 weeks of practicing full speed with the team. She's apparently in game shape now. If not today, we'll definitely see her at home on July 28th when we host Toronto. I say wait for that. Bring the expansion team in that we're going to obliterate and blow them out. Let Fee get her feet
2: her
0: wet in that one.
2: Yeah.
1: Let her get her Fee on.
0: This team is 21-6 without her.
2: Yeah.
0: It's kind of nice to be the best team in the league and then have one of the five best players in the league rejoin the roster.
1: Mm-hmm. It's probably asinine to say this because she's so good, but I just really hope she doesn't upset the apple cart.
0: That's not going to happen. She'll blend. You know what? She's the kind of player who'd be like, oh, wait, you only need me as the sixth man. Gotcha. She'll just come in.
1: Okay.
0: It is her team. There's no question about it. Yeah. Regardless. But no, she'll blend in. She'll make it work for sure. The Twins are in a bit of a swoon right now. Four straight losses, four of their last five. It's the longest streak since the Twins since they lost five in a row at the end of May. They are 3.5 games out of the final wild card spot right now. Five games back in the American League Central standings. It's just all falling apart.
1: I can't believe you're even talking about the Twins being in a wild card race.
0: It's crazy.
1: It's silliness.
0: Hey, man, listen, when other teams suck too, you got to take advantage of it.
2: Sure do.
0: On this day in 1991, Desiree Washington, who at the time was a Miss Black America contestant, charged Mike Tyson with having raped her in an Indianapolis hotel room. Mike Tyson was no longer the heavyweight champion of the world, but he was still Iron Mike at that time. He was later convicted. He went to prison for 3 years, if you remember this. The Canterbury Hotel in downtown Indianapolis, where that happened, it was in room 606. And you may go, well, why do you know that? Well, because we stayed there a bunch in the 90s, and it became a famous place there. It's right next door to a legendary steakhouse called St. Elmo's. It's been around forever.
1: Uh-huh.
0: But here's the thing about room 606, because a guy at the hotel told me this, that people book that hotel and specifically ask to stay in that room. Because
2: people are
0: horrible.
2: Yeah.
0: I don't like that. To this day. It's like a thing. It's just, what is wrong with us?
1: Yeah, what is wrong with you?
0: I don't know. But you know, it could be worse. We could go a whole day and not mention how awesome it is that we're being listened to right now by our friends in Bethel.
2: Hell yeah, Bethel!
0: Look, Bethel.
2: Mm-hmm.
1: They're packed into 1 square mile. Bethel is. They make the most out of a square mile.
0: That's why I like them.
1: Way to go,
0: you know what
1: Bethel.
0: I mean? It's like you're not question. You never question. Well, am I still in Bethel? It's like, dude, check the odometer.
2: Exactly.
0: You got all the answers you need right there.
2: I just like them because they're west of East Bethel, and that makes sense.
0: It does make perfect sense.
2: Yeah.
0: Thank you for that, Bethel. This is The Offspring.

0: 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Hey, Tame Impala's on the road, and we want to send you to see him. Why don't you do yourself a favor? 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
1: Hell yeah.
0: You could win a weekend trip for two that includes flights, hotel, and tickets to see Tame Impala. 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
1: Mm-hmm.
0: Well, bing, done. Bang, boom.
2: That too.
0: More Gorman in the Morning coming up in just a few minutes.
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17: Now seems as good a time as any to remind you, you don't always have to take healthy habits to the extreme. Not only are you unlikely to stick with something that's difficult, even if you can keep it up, it's probably going to be to the detriment of something else. And chances are that something else is more important. So if you're on a quest to improve your health, I promise the basics are going to take you much further. I'm talking about diet, try and be as plant-based as possible, exercise, meaning multiple rounds of cardio and strength training, and sleep. For most people, 7 to 9 hours a night. I like to think of these things as sort of a three-legged stool, right? If you're not doing any one of them, it's really hard to keep balanced with the others. The key here is you don't have to strive for perfection. Doing anything is going to be better than nothing. I'm Dr. Sanjay Gupta, helping you live a better life.
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24: All right, heads up. Closed because of construction. Highway 120 Century Avenue, both the northbound and southbound lanes between Ryan Drive and Lopender Avenue East. That's going to last until 2 o'clock this afternoon. Also looking at some stop traffic. Highway 101 southbound between 141st Avenue and 94 up north there. And then kind of slow because of road work. 35E southbound between Randolph Avenue and Shepherd Road and 94 westbound between Carmichael Road and the St. Croix Trail. And that's your traffic on KQ.
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24: 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We're going to hit 79 this afternoon. Plenty of sun. And then back to 85 tomorrow. We are looking at 90s this weekend. Minneapolis, St. Paul, a little gray out there. We're at 64.
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0: Gorman in the Morning, Minnesota's 92 KQRS, REM right there. For a lot of reasons, I always say the smartest band of all time. One of those was before they'd ever done a thing, when they first had a couple gigs under their belt, nowhere near a record deal, they made the decision to share everything equally. All songwriting, every dollar generated went four ways.
1: Wow.
0: And Peter Buck, the guitarist, explained it. He goes, guys, we have to do it this way because what breaks up every band is money.
1: Yeah.
0: So whatever ideas you have, you got a melody, a lyric, a riff, a groove, it's all, it's everybody gets credit. And they all agreed, and they, there's a large part of why they're all friends after all these years.
2: Yeah.
0: But it's funny because I play with bassist of REM, Mike Mills, in my band Howl Owl Howl, and I'll ask him questions. I'll go, we played that song, Losing My Religion, last year at some gigs, and I was like, so who wrote, he goes, oh, well, Peter had the part on the mandolin. He was just messing around one day, but then Bill did this, and then I did this, and every song is an entirely different percentage of who brought what.
2: Right.
0: And then he'll tell a story, and I'm like, oh, that's fascinating. And then an hour later, he'll go, no, wait, I got that wrong. No, I did this, and then he did that. Every song is like, just gets it confused because they didn't care.
1: There was no
0: personal credit.
1: Yeah.
0: Awesome. Really great way to go about things.
2: It probably ended up being different, not formulas, but a way, you know, every song probably came together completely different.
0: Very true.
2: That as well.
0: There's a song, an early REM song, one of their most popular from their early 80s, Don't Go Back to Rockville. That's one of the outliers. Mike wrote that himself.
1: Oh.
0: Fully start to finish, that was him.
2: Wow.
0: He wrote it. And then later in REM's touring years, he started singing it live. Michael Stipe would always sing it, but then he was like, they were like, hey, that was yours. You brought that to us. Why don't you sing it? And we were playing that last year, and it was a lot of fun.
1: Sure.
0: And every time I'd be like, yeah, he really likes that one. That's his.
2: That's good.
0: Oh, yeah.
2: Good.
0: The band Queen famously also wrote together, different two guys on one song, three guys on another.
2: Yeah.
0: This next song, however, all the bassists. John Deacon, solo effort on You're My Best Friend.

0: Gorman in the Morning, Minnesota's 92 KQRS. We're wrapping up a Wednesday morning show around here. Mm-hmm. And we're going to do that momentarily with The Last Word. Mm.
1: Gorman in the Morning with Fletcher and Ryder. We'll be right back. 92 KQRS. 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
13: What are the chances you are listening to this while drinking a nice hot cup of coffee? If so, don't let me stop you. For years, we've been reporting on the health benefits of coffee, and that's not going to stop today. A new study, this one out of Harvard School of Public Health, found that coffee and tea could help lower your risk of developing dementia. People who enjoyed 1 to 3 caffeinated cups a day saw the biggest impact. In addition to the caffeine, coffee contains hundreds of bioactive compounds that can influence inflammation, glucose metabolism, vascular function, and oxidative stress. It's also possible coffee drinkers might be doing other things that keep them healthy. Eating a more balanced diet, getting plenty of exercise, sleep, not smoking, or drinking too much alcohol. And finally, staying socially active. I'm Dr. Sanjay Gupta, helping you live a better life.
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1: Gorman in the Morning, Minnesota's 92 KQRS. It's July 22nd, which means we are 1 year into a planet without Ozzy Osbourne.
2: Oh, wow. Boy.
1: On this day in 2025, we said goodnight to the Dark Prince. So let's give Ozzy the last word, shall we?
3: Okay.
1: My father always said I would do something big one day. I've got a feeling about you, John Osbourne, he'd tell me after he'd had a few beers. You're either going to do something very special or you're going to prison. And he was right, my old man.
3: Yeah.
1: I was in prison before my 18th birthday.
3: Wow.
1: That's pretty great.
3: Yeah.
1: And then he followed it up with, I'm a lunatic by nature. And lunatics don't need training. Mm-mm. They just are.
2: No.
1: There you go.
2: Just some ants to snort.
1: There you go, John Osbourne.
2: Yes.
1: Man.
4: I like it.
1: What a run my man had. He only got about 40 years more than anybody would have ever bet on.
2: Yeah, that's for sure.
4: You're not wrong.
1: Make no doubt about that. Hey, tomorrow on the show, our buddy Chris Maddox is coming by. Very funny gentleman.
4: Nice.
1: That'll be cool. And who knows, maybe he'll join us for a little Rank You Very Much, because that is happening. You can bet on that. It's Thursday. We're going to rank something.
2: Yes.
1: We've got about, I don't know, 20 hours to figure it out.
4: Yeah, we'll figure it out.
1: We'll be ranking. What's coming up next around here, Paul Fletcher?
3: You know what? I've been standing around talking about the Odyssey for the last 7 minutes, so I haven't got too much planned, but I do know I'm going to play Living Color. And you know what? For Neil, let's play Chumbawamba. Go commercial.
2: Good pick.
3: Yeah, go commercial free just after 11:45, and then I got all that free stuff as well. Hang out for the details.
1: Sounds like a plan. Keep it right here at Minnesota's 92. Oh, Dave! Go on, Dave! Minnesota's 92 KQRS.

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No good riddance here, more like a welcoming, or if you've been hanging the entire time, a thank you for hanging, sticking around. No good riddance for sure, though. Minnesota's 92 KQRS, greetings, Paul Fletcher, keeping the party going the best that I can anyway. How about we get some good guitars going? Nirvana Smells Like Teen Spirit after Living Color for Wyoming. No, not the state north of Colorado and west of Nebraska, but Wyoming, Minnesota.

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12: As a parent, when you send your kid off to school in the morning, you know that they're going to be learning, they're going to be spending time with their friends. But new study out of UCSF found adolescents are spending an average of 70 minutes of their school day on their phones. Now, some kids will say they need their phones to help with schoolwork, but this study found that they were spending the vast majority of their screen time on TikTok, Instagram, and Snapchat, not really apps that you're going to be turning to for homework help. Now, the study's lead author said, "Don't blame kids for using their phones at school. Teach them how to resist them. Focus on what they'd get by putting them aside rather than what you're taking away. Explain how phones could hurt their academic performance, and also remind them of this. Nothing takes the place of real face-to-face friendships." I'm Dr. Sanjay Gupta, helping you live a better life.
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16: Chumba Wumba. Yeah, I'm going to play Tub Thumping and OMD after KQ Weather from North State Mechanical Heating and Air, your neighbor that knows heating and air. Yesterday was pretty great weather-wise. Today was not to be outdone. Sunshine's going to be there again. It returns a high of 75. Tonight clear and low of 58. Let's go.
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we go. 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Chumbawamba on Minnesota's 92 KQRS. I'm Paul Fletcher. Hey, a lot of the games that we play give us anxiety when we play them, like Speed Tracks, for example. But when Sean McPherson comes in and does music trivia, there's no pressure. It's just fun. If you missed out on the fun, you can go back and get it anywhere you get a podcast. Just search Gorman in the Morning. Thanks to Devani's Pizza and Hot Hoagies. Up next, Dave Matthews Band will be back in town for a rescheduled show August 31st at Mystic.

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9: We've all been there, in a boring meeting, a long lecture, struggling to stay awake. No matter how hard you try, you nod off, and that is never a good look. Aside from the obvious, making sure you're getting enough sleep, there are a couple quick pick-me-ups that experts recommend before you take your seat. If you have time, you might try to squeeze in a quick nap, just a couple minutes even. That can increase your alertness. Or try to pop outside for a quick walk, get your blood and your hormones pumping, splash some cold water on your face, or grab a cup of coffee, obviously. If you're not a caffeine drinker, even just taking small sips of water throughout your meeting could be enough to keep you awake. Of course, you could also make a point to engage in the meeting. You're not likely to fall asleep while you're actually talking. I'm Dr. Sanjay Gupta, helping you live a better life.
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24: More music. She was-

Oh my God. Did you hear the Minnesota State Fair revealed new adult beverages for 2026? 75 of them. 75 new beverages. The one that stood out to me the most, I don't drink a ton of booze, but the Lima Peño Kolsch. It's a Kolsch infused with fresh limes, habanero, jalapeno peppers. I like that combo. I might have to try one of those. And Kolsch is pretty good generally, by the way.

going to be absolutely gorgeous outside today. Minnesota's 92 KQRS. I'm Paul Fletcher. Maybe we should take Paul Westerberg's words to heart. You be me for a while, and I'll be you. As long as you've got a job outside. And I'll go do that. You come in here, you play the songs and do the babbling. I like it. Only if your job is outside. Or if it was outside Rosemont, that'd be even better, Rosemont. Yeah.

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11: 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You wake up, your mind starts to race, you can't turn those thoughts off. Sleep experts say there are a few things you can try. Cognitive shuffling. That's when you choose a random, impersonal, non-emotional word. Then for each letter of that word, think of as many words that begin with each letter as you can before moving on to the next one. It distracts your brain from stress. It also mimics the fragmented thought patterns that usually occur as you drift off to sleep. Sensory grounding is something else. That's when you work through things you can hear, feel, see, smell, or taste. That helps you to be in the moment instead of dwelling on the past or the future. Or just do a mental walkthrough of a place you know well. Familiar but neutral imagery that can calm the brain. I'm Dr. Sanjay Gupta, helping you live a better life.
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8: 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Hey, it's Paul Fletcher, and I care about Minnesota, and I care about music. 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We've made some changes here at 92 KQRS, and I'm one of them. Hey, it's Paul Fletcher, and I care about Minnesota, and I care about music. With me, you'll get both of plenty of them on 92 KQRS. Hey, it's Paul Fletcher. We're so proud of what we've built here at 92 KQRS, a complete rock destination built specifically for Minnesota, which just means we'll still sound great when it's 30 below, I guess. 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
5: 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The sun is back today. A high of 75 right now. We're at 68. Pretty darn pleasant, if you ask me. I'm going to be pleasant the rest of the week until Saturday, and then the lid pops off again. It's going to be ridiculously hot.
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a song released back in 1993 that nobody saw coming and nobody expected it to do anything as well. You ever wonder how they achieved such a crazy effect on the vocal, Kim Deal's vocal? She's singing through a harmonica into the microphone. That's how they got that sound. Very cool. Breeders, Cannonball, Minnesota's 92 KQRS.

Hey, let's see if we can send you off to Denver to see Tame Impala on tour. All right, you and a guest, flight, hotel, tickets to the show. Text the word person to 95819. Now remember, this is a national contest. Got to use the number 95819. Again, the word person to 95819. Alice in Chains, Rooster next.

0: It's Lisa Miller with the KQ Rock Review for Wednesday, July 22nd. On this day, 1989, Prince's soundtrack album to Batman started a six-week run at number one on the Billboard charts. The lyrics of each song corresponded with one of the characters in the film. Here's Gary Hines of the Grammy-winning group Sounds of Blackness on working with Prince on that album.
1: Prince, never forgot the Sounds of Blackness when he came into his international celebrity as an artist. Prince involved us in so many projects. The Batman soundtrack, he called us in, and what was supposed to be for 2 hours, of course, we were out at Paisley all night. That's how it goes. And I'll never forget, it was on Halloween of all nights kind of thing. It's a joy and a blessing and an honor, and, you know, to have known him.
0: I'm Lisa Miller, and that's the KQ Rock Review, sponsored by 1-800-LAW-TIGERS.
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17: Across the country right now, at this very moment, there are probably arguments taking place about who's doing more of the housework, the homework, the shuttling of kids from this activity to that. It's true. By and large, women do more of this than men. But doesn't have to be that way. And if you and your spouse can level that playing field, it's going to make both of you and your kids happier. Psychologist Yelena Kecmanovich says this might be how you get there. As hard as it might be at first, try to think of your partner like a teammate, not an adversary. Learn how to do some of the chores your partner does to get a better understanding of how much effort something takes. And finally, take the time to acknowledge what the other person is doing. And every now and then, even express your appreciation. That'll go a long way. I'm Dr. Sanjay Gupta, helping you live a better life.
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3: 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The pedal. 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
19: 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I just zipped up and got out of there. 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

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Here we go. A whole bunch of music, no stopping, no nothing. Oh.

Till Tuesday, voices carry. I love how this one starts. I don't know why. That simple drum hit is great. I dig it. I'm Paul Fletcher. We're commercial free, yeah. With Till Tuesday, the voices carry here at 92 KQRS, the music carries. 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Midnight Oil after Simple Minds.

Hey, these guys are in town July 28th. Well, some of the guys. Anyway, I've got tickets, too, right around 1:30 to see the Black Crowes at Mystic Lake Amphitheater. We're still commercial free. Yeah. I'm going to play Maps next.

That's great stuff from just a great, great band. Yeah, yeah, yeah. Maps on 92 KQRS. Hey, quick look at KQ weather from North State Mechanical Heating and Air, your neighbor that knows heating and air. We're sitting at 70 right now, heading to a high of 75 only. Beautiful. Tonight, clear, a low of 57. Staying pleasant all week, well, until Saturday. Then the lid blows off. It's going to be really, really, really hot again.

that ending is satisfying. Minnesota's 92 KQRS. I'm Paul Fletcher. Up next, got Oasis, Champagne Supernova. Right now, REM's finest work song. One of the lyrics in this is, it's the finest hour. This is the finest hour because we're commercial free.

the Champagne Supernova song. Minnesota's 92 KQRS doing it commercial free thanks to Oval LASIK and Lens. Hi, I'm Paul Fletcher. So many shows. Goo Goo Dolls, Guns N' Roses, Train, Modest Mouse. That's just over like the next 3 weeks. I mean, there's so much more. Luckily, you don't have to. The responsibility doesn't all fall on your shoulders. 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

mighty long time, but I'm here to tell you, there's something else. The afterworld. A world of never-ending happiness. You can always see the sun. Day or night.

Did you obey Prince? Did you go crazy? We've been going crazy since a little after 11:45, commercial free, thanks to OVO, LASIK, and Lens. Hey, Stillwater, man, what a beautiful day in Stillwater. High is only going to be 75 today, and then you get a little river breeze.

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13: A better life with Dr. Sanjay Gupta.
14: What are the chances you are listening to this while drinking a nice hot cup of coffee? If so, don't let me stop you. For years, we've been reporting on the health benefits of coffee, and that's not going to stop today. A new study, this one out of Harvard School of Public Health, found that coffee and tea could help lower your risk of developing dementia. People who enjoyed 1 to 3 caffeinated cups a day saw the biggest impact. In addition to the caffeine, coffee contains hundreds of bioactive compounds that can influence inflammation, glucose metabolism, vascular function, and oxidative stress. It's also possible coffee drinkers might be doing other things that keep them healthy. Eating a more balanced diet, getting plenty of exercise, sleep, not smoking, or drinking too much alcohol. And finally, staying socially active. I'm Dr. Sanjay Gupta, helping you live a better life.
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3: 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With me, you'll get both of plenty of them on 92 KQRS. 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Hey, it's Paul Fletcher. We're so proud of what we've built here at 92 KQRS, a complete rock destination built specifically for Minnesota, which just means we'll still sound great when it's 30 below, I guess. We've made some changes here at 92 KQRS, and I'm one of them. Hey, it's Paul Fletcher, and I care about Minnesota, and I care about music. With me, you'll get both of plenty of them on 92 KQRS. Hey, it's Paul Fletcher. We're so proud of what we've built here at 92 KQRS, a complete rock destination built specifically for Minnesota, which just means we'll still sound great when it's 30 below, I guess. We've made some changes here at 92 KQRS, and I'm one of them. Hey, it's Paul Fletcher, and I care about Minnesota, and I care about music. With me, you'll get both of plenty of them on 92 KQRS. Hey, it's Paul Fletcher. We're so proud of what we've built here at 92 KQRS, a complete rock destination built specifically for Minnesota, which just means we'll still sound great when it's 30 below, I guess.
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24: 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We're at 71, only getting to 75 today. Utterly perfect and sunshine. Clear tonight, low of 57. Can't beat it. It's going to be great the rest of the week until Saturday. Then it's going to get ridiculously hot again.
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Elton John, Minnesota's 92 KQRS. Hey, Paul Fletcher, happy, what are we on? We are on Wednesday. The third step of the five-step program of the weekend, I like to call it. Black Crowes are in town without Steve Gorman, of course. July 28th, Mystic Lake Amphitheater. I got tickets coming up in, let me do the quick math, just under 8 minutes. 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

Elvis Costello on Minnesota's 92 KQRS and Paul Fletcher. How close to 7 minutes and 45 seconds was I? It had to be really close. I'm thinking. Hey, you want to go see Black Rose at the Mystic Lake Amphitheater, the Southern Hospitality Tour? 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
23: I read this interesting story the other day, which was written by a colleague of mine, about why so-called, quote, admin nights are the new book club for busy adults. Now, I learned this is a term coined by journalist Chris Collin, who wrote about this life hack in the Wall Street Journal. An admin night is when people come together for a night, a fun night, while holding one another accountable to an assignment. The ones usually considered back burner tasks, the ones that you've been putting off. The person you choose to do an admin night with matters a lot because that's your accountability partner. That's what one person told us. People love the social aspect because it can bring these boring tasks to light, make them feel more fun, and where you go matters as well. You need to have enough space and hopefully not too many distractions. And again, don't forget to leave some time for fun. I'm Dr. Sanjay Gupta, helping you live a better life.
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what's going on? It's July. We're not supposed to play that song until September, I thought. It's Green Day. Minnesota's 92 KQRS. Now, anytime's a good time for that song, if you ask me. So did you hear the Minnesota State Fair, my God, revealed 75 new adult beverages for 2026? The one everybody's talking about is called Old Ranch Hand. It's Ranch Dressing Cream Ale. A Ranch Dressing Cream

Fleetwood Mac, the live version, obviously, of Landslide, Minnesota's 92 KQRS. Hey, Minnetrista, we're into the 2 o'clock hour. Happy afternoon, officially. Is 1 o'clock, I mean, is that, that's, see, to me, 1 o'clock feels a little too early to call it the afternoon, but 2 o'clock we're in. I got another chance for you to fly to Denver to see Tame Impala. Minnetrista, thanks for hanging.

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15: Even for people who fall asleep easily, staying asleep can be difficult. You wake up, your mind starts to race, you can't turn those thoughts off. Sleep experts say there are a few things you can try. Cognitive shuffling. That's when you choose a random, impersonal, non-emotional word. Then for each letter of that word, think of as many words that begin with each letter as you can before moving on to the next one. It distracts your brain from stress. It also mimics the fragmented thought patterns that usually occur as you drift off to sleep. Sensory grounding is something else. That's when you work through things you can hear, feel, see, smell, or taste. That helps you to be in the moment instead of dwelling on the past or the future. Or just do a mental walkthrough of a place you know well. Familiar but neutral imagery that can calm the brain. I'm Dr. Sanjay Gupta, helping you live a better life.
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6: U2, Mysterious Ways, Queen, David Bowie, you know what that song is, coming up next. KQ Weather Now from North State Mechanical Heating and Air. My goodness, it's flawless weather today, if you ask me. We're at 72 right now. The high's only going to be 75. Tonight, clear, low of 57. That's nearly perfect.
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U2 Mysterious Ways from my buddy Dave. Minnesota's 92 KQRS that you hear about France. They're moving to become the first country in the European Union to ban children under 15 from using social media. Do we have to follow federal guidelines on something like that? Otherwise, hey, Minnesota politicians, let's get on this bandwagon. Because I think it's a

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Hey, who wants to go to Denver and see Tame Impala? They're on tour. We'd love to send you and a friend flights, hotel, tickets, all covered. 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

0: Gorman in the Morning with Fletcher and Ryder. So good, you might have to hear it again and again.
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5: 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Body weight workouts, when you do them the right way, can be really effective. Strength and conditioning specialist Dana Santis told us, with body weight training, you create progressive overload by changing joint angles, adding instability, or choosing more challenging variations of the same exercise. Two other factors driving progressive overload are time under tension and muscular fatigue. That means the amount of time your muscles are engaged during a movement, the slower the movement, the harder it will be until you reach the point where you can't do another rep with good form. You want to stop before you collapse. Also, remember this, pay attention to your breath. So important. Breathe out when you exert force. I'm Dr. Sanjay Gupta, helping you live a better life.
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15: 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You activated the water. 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
15: 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I thought it was a urinal. I stepped up and peed into the place you're supposed to wash your hands. 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
15: 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And that's what I did. I didn't wash my hands. I just zipped up and got out of there. 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

Minnesota's 92 KQRS. Hey, Paul Fletcher, time to get out of here. Making my way out. Tomorrow, very funny, Chris Maddock in. We're also playing Ranky Very Much. Gorman in the morning starts at 6. Jade's next. Have a good one. See you. Bye.

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Third Eye Blind, just after 3 o'clock. How's the midweek treating you? Hump day here in Lindstrom. Jade, taking on over from Vletcher as per usual. Hoping you are having a fantastic day. I want things to be good in your life. On Lindstrom, Minnesota's 92 KQRS. What do I got? Cheap Trick. I got Weezer lined up in a couple of minutes. And Rush. Kind of sounds like they're heading to Vegas. Sounds like they're going to be playing the Sphere. Are you going to go? Go check it out. It's on my list. On the bucket list to go to Vegas and see a show at the Sphere. If you've been, let me know what you thought. It's Rush right now here on KQRS.

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15: 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And chances are that something else is more important. So if you're on a quest to improve your health, I promise the basics are going to take you much further. I'm talking about diet. 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Exercise, meaning multiple rounds of cardio and strength training, and sleep. For most people, 7 to 9 hours a night. I like to think of these things as sort of a three-legged stool, right? If you're not doing any one of them, it's really hard to keep balanced with the others. 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Doing anything is going to be better than nothing. I'm Dr. Sanjay Gupta, helping you live a better life.
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32: 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Well, it looks like it's going to be clear overnight with lows in the 50s. Kind of the coldest it's been overnight in a while. Sunshine the rest of the week with low 80s. And then over the weekend, back in the heat with 90s. Right now, cloudy, 74 in the Twin Cities. 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A couple of crashes, a crash slowing things down in St. Paul on 94 westbound between 52 and 5, and on 94 westbound in Minneapolis between 3rd Avenue and Hennepin Avenue. So keep an eye out for those slowdowns in the downtown area. Another slowdown in Maplewood due to a crash on 35 East southbound. That one's between Roselawn Avenue and Larpenter Avenue. Otherwise, drive safe. We'll get back to the music in a minute here on KQRS.
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Screaming Away for Cheap Trick on 92KQRS. So the 90s, they felt really like a musical free-for-all. You know, grunge came to life. College rock became kind of a thing. Ska and rockabilly, they had a revival. Rap, it was gaining popularity. And so it kind of makes sense that that really laid-back, reggae-infused sound would also get traction. You know, bands like Sublime and these guys out of Omaha, Nebraska. It's 311 on KQRS.

One of the prettier ones from Bruce Springsteen called I'm on Fire. It's Jade with you this afternoon on 92 KQRS. It's actually kind of cool out there. First time in a while. Yeah, we got like the third longest heat wave in Minnesota. It's official this year. 10 days in the 90s, and we're headed back there. Gorman in the Morning, I'm sure they're going to talk about it, but they're also going to be debating overrated fast food tomorrow morning. That all starts at 6, goes to 10 a.m. You can join that, and if you missed the show today, you can always catch it anytime. It's just waiting for you. 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How about the cars? 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

0: It's Lisa Miller with the KQ Rock Review for Wednesday, July 22nd. On this day, 1989, Prince's soundtrack album to Batman started a six-week run at number one on the Billboard charts. The lyrics of each song corresponded with one of the characters in the film. Here's Gary Hines of the Grammy-winning group Sounds of Blackness on working with Prince on that album.
1: Prince, never forgot Sounds of Blackness when he came into his international celebrity as an artist. Prince involved us in so many projects. The Batman soundtrack, he called us in, and what was supposed to be for 2 hours, of course, we were out at Paisley all night. That's how it goes. And I'll never forget, it was on Halloween of all nights kind of thing. It's a joy and a blessing and an honor, and, to have known him.
0: I'm Lisa Miller, and that's a KQ Rock Review, sponsored by 1-800-LAW-TIGERS.
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6: 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Body weight workouts, when you do them the right way, can be really effective. Strength and conditioning specialist Dana Santis told us, with body weight training, you create progressive overload by changing joint angles, adding instability, or choosing more challenging variations of the same exercise. Two other factors driving progressive overload are time under tension and muscular fatigue. That means the amount of time your muscles are engaged during a movement, the slower the movement, the harder it will be until you reach the point where you can't do another rep with good form. You want to stop before you collapse. Also, remember this, pay attention to your breath. So important. Breathe out when you exert force. I'm Dr. Sanjay Gupta, helping you live a better life.
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live, tossing them on for you and I this afternoon. How are you doing? 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

That one going out to Independence, Dave in Independence on Minnesota's 92 KQRS, an entire hour commercial free. We're going to listen to a song that was covered at the very first halftime show at the World Cup. We'll also listen to a ton of local music. I've got Prince, I've got Bobby D, I've got Johnny Lang all on the way. And so let's just keep the music running. 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

that ever was.

About a week ago, I looked up what Johnny Lang is up to these days, and the news was not super great. He had some health issues. He's been having some trouble with his throat, with his vocal cords. So I'm sending some solid energy, some good healing thoughts to Johnny Lang. If you know Johnny Lang and you've got a good update that you want to share with me, please feel free. jade@cumulus.com. I would love to know that he's doing all right, that maybe he's just listening to music and having a beautiful time, you know, sitting in sunshine somewhere. That's the sort of update I would love to hear. It's Jade hanging out with you in the middle of a commercial free hour on 92 KQRS. I've got free tickets up for grabs. Train, they're coming to town. I'll give you a chance to win those the next time you and I talk. And let's listen to local music from Bob Dylan and Nirvana. It's All Apologies on KQRS.

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1: Was in another lifetime, one of toil and blood, when blackness was a virtue, the road was full of mud. 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

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It's local music from Bob Dylan, who was just in town playing on a show. By all accounts, a very good one. You know who else is coming to town pretty soon? Train. Yeah, they're going to be celebrating the 25th anniversary of Drops of Jupiter. That's all happening August 9th at Mystic Lake Amphitheater. You know, you can kind of picture it, an outside show. The stars are in the sky as they play Drops of Jupiter. I bet that'll be beautiful. If you want to be there, just text MAGIC, M-A-G-I-C, to the Luther Westside Volkswagen Talk and Text line, 651-989-ROCK. So you're texting MAGIC to 651-989-ROCK. Good luck, my friend. Hope you are the big winner. Let's listen to Soft Cell while you text to win here on KQRS.

rest of the week, low 80s, and then heat back again over the weekend, possibly in the upper 90s, maybe even 100. Right now, though, cloudy and 74 in the Twin Cities.

Were you watching the halftime show for the World Cup when the Muppets themselves performed the universal football anthem by the White Stripes, Seven Nation Army? It was fun to see. If you haven't seen it, I'm sure there's about a million videos up on YouTube that you can go and check out. It's Jade kicking it with you, commercial free, here on Minnesota's 92 KQRS. Prince in a minute. Let's get to the cult right now. It's She Sells Sanctuary, and it's on KQRS.

trying to make all your midweek dreams come true by playing some requested music out of West St. Paul. Glad to have you along. Glad to have you listening in West St. Paul or wherever you're at. Minnesota's 92 KQRS. My name's Jade. Hi. Hello. I'm usually here from 3 in the afternoon until 7. And at 6, we do something weird called Breaking KQ. And the Comic-Con, it has begun. So there's going to be so many movie trailers and news breaking about shows being renewed. So I thought we could listen to a bunch of music that mentions maybe superheroes, maybe comic book characters. Let me know what you want to hear. You can toss in your request. The Luther Westside Volkswagen Talking Text line is open, 651-989-ROCK, or you can always shoot me an email, jade@cumulus.com. That starts again at 6. Right now, I've got your daily Bowie coming up and Genesis. That's all on KQRS.

I feel like there's a generational divide by if you heard the No Doubt version of It's My Life or if you heard the Talk Talk version first. That's my new deciding principle about it. It's Jade hanging out with you here on 92 KQRS. Beck has a new album that's going to be coming out in September. It sounds like it's going to be kind of, if not country tinged, it's going to be a little bit more on the softer side of things. And whenever he goes softer, he ends up winning a Grammy. So we'll have to wait and see in September. But back in the 90s, he was still making these kind of jangly, loose, almost hip-hop-inspired songs like Loser on KQRS.

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23: Even for people who fall asleep easily, staying asleep can be difficult. You wake up, your mind starts to race, you can't turn those thoughts off. Sleep experts say there are a few things you can try. Cognitive shuffling. That's when you choose a random, impersonal, non-emotional word. Then for each letter of that word, think of as many words that begin with each letter as you can before moving on to the next one. It distracts your brain from stress. It also mimics the fragmented thought patterns that usually occur as you drift off to sleep. Sensory grounding is something else. That's when you work through things you can hear, feel, see, smell, or taste. That helps you to be in the moment instead of dwelling on the past or the future. Or just do a mental walkthrough of a place you know well. Familiar but neutral imagery that can calm the brain. I'm Dr. Sanjay Gupta, helping you live a better life.
0: We've made some changes here at 92 KQRS, and I'm one of them. Hey, it's Paul Fletcher, and I care about Minnesota, and I care about music. With me, you'll get both of plenty of them on 92 KQRS. Hey, it's Paul Fletcher. 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Hey, it's Paul Fletcher. We're so proud of what we've built here at 92 KQRS, a complete rock destination built specifically for Minnesota, which just means we'll still sound great when it's 30 below, I guess. We've made some changes here at 92 KQRS, and I'm one of them. Hey, it's Paul Fletcher, and I care about Minnesota, and I care about music. With me, you'll get both of plenty of them on 92 KQRS.
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6: 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A clear night tonight, lows in the 50s, and then sunshine the rest of the week with low 80s. And then the weekend, it's going to heat up again. 90s, maybe even high 90s, possibly hitting triple digits. Right now, cloudy and 75 in the Twin Cities.
19: 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She was.

Tom Petty for your evening on Minnesota's 92 KQRS. It's Jade taking a look at your musical offerings this week. Well, tonight, Lucero is going to be rocking out First Avenue. Looks like Justin Wells is opening that show. If you want to go somewhere a little off the beaten track, Como Park Zoo and Conservatory, they're doing this thing called Groovin' in the Garden with a local band, Red Eye Ruby, playing there. Otherwise, looking a little further out, next week, Black Crows are going to be taking over Mystic Lake Amphitheater. Goo Goo Dolls will be in town August 4th. And Guns N' Roses, they're doing a big tour. They'll be at Mystic Lake August 8th. This band right here, not a show in town anytime soon, but you can check out the full concert calendar, see if there's anything you want to go see. It's waiting for you at 92kqrs.com.

0: Coming up at 6, Jade is breaking KQ. 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
10: I read this interesting story the other day, which was written by a colleague of mine, about why so-called, quote, admin nights are the new book club for busy adults. Now, I learned this is a term coined by journalist Chris Collin, who wrote about this life hack in the Wall Street Journal. An admin night is when people come together for a night, a fun night, while holding one another accountable to an assignment. The ones usually considered back burner tasks, the ones that you've been putting off. The person you choose to do an admin night with matters a lot, because that's your accountability partner. That's what one person told us. People love the social aspect because it can bring these boring tasks to light, make them feel more fun, and where you go matters as well. You need to have enough space and hopefully not too many distractions. And again, don't forget to leave some time for fun. I'm Dr. Sanjay Gupta, helping you live a better life.
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0: just giving you all the yelps you can handle with Sympathy for the Devil on 92 KQRS with Jade. And Breaking KQRS, that's going to start in just a couple minutes here at 6 o'clock tonight, focusing in on the Comic-Con. Yeah, in San Diego, the International Comic-Con starts tomorrow. Already things bubbling up today, but there's going to be a bunch of news breaking, some trailers for the big comic movies on the way, and maybe your favorite TV show, I'm hoping, that Interview with the Vampire or the Vampire Lestat or whatever they want to call it in the future ends up getting a fourth season, but, you know, keeping my fingers crossed. So with that in mind, we're going to listen to songs that feature comic book characters, superheroes. That starts at 6 o'clock. 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

Yeah, you better strap yourself down for this one. It's going to be an hour of comic and superhero music because, well, the San Diego Comic-Con kicks off tonight. Tonight is preview night. Runs through Sunday. There's going to be like 130,000 people going to one city, probably dressed up as some sort of character. The big story this year is, of course, Marvel returning to Hall H on Saturday night. They skipped last year entirely. I know a lot of people are looking forward to figuring out what's going to be, you know, Avengers Armageddon or whatever their next plan is. The internet's probably going to lose its mind. So an hour of music for superheroes, for villains, for cartoon characters. Maybe you already caught the most recent Spider-Man. This was a request out of Roseville. Sam in Roseville wanted to hear Ramones and their version of Spider-Man. So it's breaking KQRS.

0: You're in the thick of Breaking KQ. Rarities, live, demos. Who even knows what else Jade will find? I mean, have you seen our giant room of music? Hang on a second, let me open the door here. Hello? 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
15: Across the country right now, at this very moment, there are probably arguments taking place about who's doing more of the housework, the homework, the shuttling of kids from this activity to that. It's true. By and large, women do more of this than men, but doesn't have to be that way. And if you and your spouse can level that playing field, it's going to make both of you and your kids happier. Psychologist Yelena Kecmanovic says this might be how you get there. As hard as it might be at first, try to think of your partner like a teammate, not an adversary. Learn how to do some of the chores your partner does to get a better understanding of how much effort something takes. And finally, take the time to acknowledge what the other person is doing. And every now and then, even express your appreciation. That'll go a long way. I'm Dr. Sanjay Gupta, helping you live a better life.
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20: 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Looks like it's going to clear up tonight, lows in the 50s, and then we'll see some sunshine the rest of the week in the low 80s before the weekend heats up again. We'll see 90s, maybe even high 90s. Right now, mostly cloudy and 75 in the Twin Cities.
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This is Captain America calling. I know a lot of people are looking forward to seeing what's the deal. Is Captain America back with the Marvel gang? I guess we'll all find out when the trailer drops, when they have the big Marvel session at the Comic-Con convention, which kicks off tonight for preview night, runs all the way through Sunday. It's Jade hanging out with you and breaking KQRS. I'll give you a chance to be a hero to perhaps one of your friends and give you a chance to win tickets to fly to Denver to see Tame Impala. I'll give away those tickets after we listen to a couple of songs about Superman for our Comic-Con edition of Breaking KQRS. Starting it off with REM, I Am Superman.

waiting for a Superman. There's a Sunshine Superman. I am Superman. There's a lot of songs about Superman. In fact, we're going to listen to a song about one of his sidekicks coming up here in just a minute. But I wanted to give you a chance to be a big winner. Get some hero accolades for yourself, perhaps. Yeah, I want to fly you and a friend to Denver, set you up with a hotel, and give you tickets to see Tame Impala putting on a big show. All you have to do is text the word sun, like the ball of light in the sky, S-U-N, to 95819. So you're texting the word sun, S-U-N, to the phone number 95819. Good luck. Yes, it's a night of heroes, of comic book characters, of cartoon characters. Comic-Con just kicked off, or is kicking off this evening for their preview night. Runs all the way through Sunday. So I thought, yeah, Three Doors Down, Kryptonite, that totally fits the bill. It's Breaking KQRS.

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And I've got one more song on the way for you. 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And you could win some tickets to see the B-52s and Devo together September 30th at Mystic Lake Amphitheater. And Chris Nelson, he's walking in the door next, your musical superhero. He's got his 5 at 10. He'll be looking back at the best songs today in music history. It's Jade, my friend, as always. Stay sweet.